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1: NBC News Radio, I'm Jim Roop. There's an arrest warrant out for former Cuban President Raul Castro after his criminal indictment by the Justice Department. Charges for the 94-year-old Castro connected to a 1996 incident where Cuban fighter jets shot down two planes operated by a group of Miami-based Cuban exiles, killing four. President Trump says he's in no hurry when it comes to Iran.
2: Because some of the things they're doing to me means they don't have the good of the people.
1: The president's latest comments come as Iran's Revolutionary Guard threatening to escalate the war beyond the Middle East if the U.S. and Israel decide to attack again. Elon Musk could soon be the world's first trillionaire. This after his SpaceX company confirmed plans today that they'll be selling shares of its stock to the public for the first time. In a securities filing, SpaceX announcing what's expected to be a record IPO next month. Jim Roop, NBC News Radio.
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92.7 WVLI, the greatest hits of all time. Just past 7 o'clock. Thank you once again, Bill Dyke, for kicking off this Wednesday evening. It's Greg O here till midnight with more coming up from Eddie Money, Elton John. Right now, it's Tom Petty, The Waiting. 92.7 WVLI, the greatest hits of all time.

0: very own Mike Tamano will be at the McDonald's this Friday from 11 a.m. until noon at 103 South Creek Drive in Manteno. The hometown spotlight all this week. Of course, keeping it live, keeping it local on 92.7 WVLI.
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6: High pressure system from the northern plains moving in, and we get pretty good weather for the next little while. Clear and mid-40s for the overnight hours. Might be a little bit windy. It'll be sunny on Thursday with our high in the mid-60s. Wind will be a little bit gusty during the afternoon. Then on Friday, we have a new low pressure system moving up from the central plains, and that'll bring us showers and maybe an afternoon thunderstorm. We're in the upper 60s, clouds, but fairly warm on Saturday and Sunday, mid to upper 70s. I'm meteorologist Steve Hamilton.
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92.7 WBLI, the greatest hits of all time. Middle of your 7 o'clock hour on this Wednesday night. Greg O here till just around midnight. More coming up from REO Speedwagon. We got the Bee Gees on the way. Dexy's Midnight Runners. Right now it's Eddie Money. Here's Baby Hold On 92.7 WBLI, the greatest hits of all time.

92.7 WVLI, the greatest hits of all time. Middle of your 7 o'clock hour on this Wednesday night. It's Greg O here till just around midnight. More coming up from Dexy's Midnight Runners, also Journey. But right now it's Elton John with Philadelphia Freedom on 92.7 WVLI, the greatest hits of all time. I used to

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Getting close to 8 o'clock on this Wednesday night. 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Right now is Paul Simon with Mother and Child Reunion. 92.7 WBLI, the greatest hits of all time.

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7: 92.7 WVLI weather for the Kankakee River Valley.
8: High pressure system from the northern plains moving in, and we get pretty good weather for the next little while. Clear and mid-40s for the overnight hours. Might be a little bit windy. It'll be sunny on Thursday with our high in the mid-60s. Wind will be a little bit gusty during the afternoon. Then on Friday, we have a new low-pressure system moving up from the central plains, and that'll bring us showers and maybe an afternoon thunderstorm. We're in the upper 60s, clouds, but fairly warm on Saturday and Sunday, mid to upper 70s. I'm meteorologist Steve Hamilton.
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1: NBC News Radio, I'm Jim Roop. President Trump calling the indictment of former Cuban President Raul Castro a big moment. Talking to reporters at Joint Base Andrews, he said, "We'll see, quote-unquote, if the indictment creates a domino effect that would bring down Havana's communist regime." He says the indictment is not the beginning of an escalation of U.S. involvement in Cuba, saying that country is already falling apart. The eastern part of the U.S., experiencing scorching temperatures. According to Fox Forecast Center, nearly 75 million people stretching from the southern plains to the northeast dealing with sweltering conditions. And Congresswoman Lauren Boebert is calling Donald Trump her president following an unsuccessful campaign effort with Kentucky Congressman Thomas Massie. Boebert campaigned with Massie, which provoked the ire of the president. In fact, President Trump suggests she could be subject to a challenge because of her work with Massie. Jim Roop, NBC News Radio.
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92.7 WBLI, the greatest hits of all time. Past 8 o'clock on this Wednesday night. It's Greg O here till midnight. More coming up from Pat Benatar and 38 Special. Here's Journey with Lights on 92.7 WBLI, the greatest hits of all time.

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1: This week, we're learning about Manteno with our hometown spotlight. Ashley Peterson has a scoop on events in Manteno. We're talking about those this week. You ready?
2: Oh, sure. Yeah, let's get to it.
1: Manteno Cruise Nights are back. Can you give us a scoop?
2: All right. So for Manteno Cruise Nights, this is open to the public. So anybody can attend and anyone can just come out and bring their vehicles. The event actually starts from 6 to 8 p.m. and it is on the main street here in Manteno, starting on May 19th. And then we have another one on June 2nd, then June 16th, July 7th, July 21st, August 4th, August 18th, and the last one will be on September 1st.
1: And there are so many amazing vehicles that line up right there on Main Street each time.
2: Absolutely. It is ran by a separate organization. They actually call themselves the Manteno Cruise Nights. Richard is the organizer of that, and him and his team have been doing this for many years now, and it has really become just a staple of community events in Manteno. I'm excited to bring that back.
1: With your hometown spotlight, I'm Scott Smith.
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9: High pressure system from the northern plains moving in, and we get pretty good weather for the next little while. Clear and mid-40s for the overnight hours. Might be a little bit windy. It'll be sunny on Thursday with our high in the mid-60s. Wind will be a little bit gusty during the afternoon. Then on Friday, we have a new low pressure system moving up from the central plains, and that'll bring us showers and maybe an afternoon thunderstorm. We're in the upper 60s, clouds, but fairly warm on Saturday and Sunday, mid to upper 70s. I'm meteorologist Steve Hamilton.
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92.7 WVLI, the greatest hits of all time. Middle of your 8 o'clock hour on this Wednesday night. It's Greg O here till midnight. With more coming up from Hall and Oates. I got Prince on the way. It's 38 Special. Hold on loosely on 92.7 WVLI, the greatest hits of all time.

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92.7 WBLI, the greatest hits of all time. Nearly 9 o'clock on this beautiful Wednesday night. It's Greg O here in the middle of your work week with more hits coming up from Fleetwood Mac, Billy Joel. Right now, we got to take you back to the purple one. Here's Prince with Purple Rain on 92.7 WBLI, the greatest hits of all time. I never meant to call.

0: 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Mike Tamano in the morning with Rob West.
1: Carlos is a 26-year-old young man from Chicago. 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
9: High pressure system from the northern plains moving in, and we get pretty good weather for the next little while. Clear and mid-40s for the overnight hours. Might be a little bit windy. It'll be sunny on Thursday with our high in the mid-60s. Wind will be a little bit gusty during the afternoon. Then on Friday, we have a new low pressure system moving up from the central plains, and that'll bring us showers and maybe an afternoon thunderstorm. We're in the upper 60s, clouds, but fairly warm on Saturday and Sunday, mid to upper 70s. I'm meteorologist Steve Hamilton.
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1: NBC News Radio, I'm Jim Roop. There's an arrest warrant out for former Cuban President Raul Castro after his criminal indictment by the Justice Department. Charges for the 94-year-old Castro connected to a 1996 incident where Cuban fighter jets shot down two planes operated by a group of Miami-based Cuban exiles, killing four. Castro is being charged with conspiracy to kill U.S. nationals, murder, and destruction of aircraft. President Trump questioning if Iranian leaders have the good of the people. Speaking to reporters this morning, he said there's a lot of anger in Iran right now because people are living so badly. An investigation is underway after three people died and 19 were hospitalized when they were exposed to an unknown substance in New Mexico. Authorities say the victims died in a possible home hazmat situation in the town of Mountain Air. Responding paramedics were exposed to the substance as well, and 18 of them, along with one of the home's occupants. Jim Roop, NBC News Radio.
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92.7 WBLI, the greatest hits of all time. Just past 9 o'clock, it is Wednesday night with Greg O. Let's keep it rolling with Billy Joel. 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
3: High pressure system from the Northern Plains moving in, and we get pretty good weather for the next little while. Clear and mid-40s for the overnight hours. Might be a little bit windy. It'll be sunny on Thursday with our high in the mid-60s. Wind will be a little bit gusty during the afternoon. Then on Friday, we have a new low pressure system moving up from the Central Plains, and that'll bring us showers and maybe an afternoon thunderstorm. We're in the upper 60s, clouds, but fairly warm on Saturday and Sunday, mid to upper 70s. I'm meteorologist Steve Hamilton.
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9: High pressure system from the Northern Plains moving in, and we get pretty good weather for the next little while. Clear and mid-40s for the overnight hours. It might be a little bit windy. It'll be sunny on Thursday with our high in the mid-60s. Wind will be a little bit gusty during the afternoon. Then on Friday, we have a new low pressure system moving up from the Central Plains, and that'll bring us showers and maybe an afternoon thunderstorm. We're in the upper 60s, clouds, but fairly warm on Saturday and Sunday, mid to upper 70s. I'm meteorologist Steve Hamilton.
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1: NBC News Radio, I'm Jim Roop. The indictment of former Cuban President Raul Castro is being called a big moment by President Trump.
2: For people that, not only Cuban Americans, but people that came from Cuba, that want to go back to Cuba, people that want to see their family in Cuba.
1: Speaking to reporters at Joint Base Andrews today, he added, "We'll see, quote-unquote, if the indictment creates a domino effect that brings down Havana's communist regime." The Dow Jones Industrial Average is back above 50,000. Today's Wall Street session also saw the S&P 500 and NASDAQ both snap their three-day losing streak as investors digest the minutes from the Federal Reserve meeting. A constitutional amendment to ban foreign-born U.S. citizens from serving in Congress has been proposed by Congresswoman Nancy Mace. It would also stop foreign-born U.S. citizens from becoming federal judges or holding Senate-confirmed positions. Jim Roop, NBC News Radio.
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92.7 WVLI, the greatest hits of all time. It's past 10 o'clock on this Wednesday night. It's Greg O here till midnight. Keep it rolling with Elton John. 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

0: 92.7 WBLI, the greatest hits of all time. It's past 10 o'clock here on this Monday night, actually this Wednesday night. We remind you, don't miss Best Jest this Saturday from 9 a.m. till 9:30 at Carpet Weavers Flooring and More, located at 1573 Route 50 in Bourbonnais. 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
1: The Hometown Spotlight on Manteno. Talking with Ashley Peterson, President and CEO of the Manteno Chamber of Commerce, as well as Marketing and Community Relations Director with the Village of Manteno. The Manteno Market has returned.
2: I am very excited to bring back the Manteno Market this year because it was something that we've had prior to COVID, and then it's just something that we didn't bring back until this past year. But prior to me starting, Jacob, who was the previous CEO of the Chamber, he connected with Lena, who overseen the Piatone Farmers Market, and they decided to bring the market here to Manteno. So Lena is the coordinator of this event. She comes to us every first and third Wednesday of going into September, and she's going to be bringing over 29 vendors to each event, and this is also including food vendors as well. Applications actually just got reopened because we received so much support and interest in this event. So we are actually expanding our vendors this year. So applications are still live and open. We are accepting more vendors, and we currently have construction being done on the square right now for our new bath

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6: Our pressure system from the Northern Plains moving in, and we get pretty good weather for the next little while. Clear and mid-40s for the overnight hours. Might be a little bit windy. It'll be sunny on Thursday with our high in the mid-60s. Wind will be a little bit gusty during the afternoon. Then on Friday, we have a new low pressure system moving up from the Central Plains, and that'll bring us showers and maybe an afternoon thunderstorm. We're in the upper 60s, clouds, but fairly warm on Saturday and Sunday, mid to upper 70s. I'm meteorologist Steve Hamilton.
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92.7 WELI, the greatest hits of all time. Getting closer to 11 o'clock, and it's Greg Go here till midnight. He'll give you all of your greatest hits of all time. More coming up from Simon and Garfunkel. Also got Cat Stevens on the way. Right now it's Thin Lizzy. The boys are back in town. It is a Wednesday night here with Greg L. All the way till midnight here on 92.7 WELI, the greatest hits of all time.

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92.7 WVLI, the greatest hits of all time. 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But right now, an 80s classic from Mr. Mister. Here's Broken Wings. It is Wednesday night with Greg O. Here on 92.7 WVLI, the greatest hits of all time.

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6: A little more rain coming up on Friday, but in between now and then, not too bad. Mid-40s and clear for the overnight hours. Breezy. Mid-60s and a little windy on Thursday, but it will be sunny. Clouds are back Thursday night, and then low pressure rolls in from the southern and central plains on Friday. That'll bring us a really good chance of showers, and we'll stay in the upper 60s with cloudy skies. For the upcoming weekend, mid to upper 70s, clouds both Saturday and Sunday. I'm meteorologist Steve Hamilton.
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1: NBC News Radio, I'm Jim Roop. There's an arrest warrant out for former Cuban President Raul Castro after his criminal indictment by the Justice Department. Charges for the 94-year-old Castro connected to a 1996 incident where Cuban fighter jets shot down two planes operated by a group of Miami-based Cuban exiles, killing four. President Trump says he's in no hurry when it comes to Iran.
2: Because some of the things they're doing to me means they don't have the good of the people.
1: The president's latest comments come as Iran's Revolutionary Guard threatening to escalate the war beyond the Middle East if the U.S. and Israel decide to attack again. Elon Musk could soon be the world's first trillionaire, this after his SpaceX company confirmed plans today that they'll be selling shares of its stock to the public for the first time. In a securities filing, SpaceX announcing what's expected to be a record IPO next month. Jim Roop, NBC News Radio.
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92.7 WBLI, the greatest hits of all time. Just past 11 o'clock, less than an hour left in your Wednesday night. Of course, we're still bringing you all of the greatest hits of all time, including more from Elton John, Billy Joel. And right now, it's ABBA. Here's Fernando. It's Wednesday night with Greg O. Here on 92.7 WBLI, the greatest hits of all time.

0: 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It's a Wednesday night, but coming up next Saturday, you can join the Storm to Strength Initiative on May 30th at the Knights of Columbus in Kankakee for a special fundraiser supporting local families impacted by the devastating March 10th EF3 tornado. 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
4: A little more rain coming up on Friday, but in between now and then, not too bad. Mid-40s and clear for the overnight hours. Breezy. Mid-60s and a little windy on Thursday, but it will be sunny. Clouds are back Thursday night, and then low pressure rolls in from the southern and central plains on Friday. That'll bring us a really good chance of showers, and we'll stay in the upper 60s with cloudy skies. For the upcoming weekend, mid to upper 70s, clouds both Saturday and Sunday. I'm meteorologist Steve Hamilton.
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92.7 WVLI, the greatest hits of all time. We're getting closer to midnight. Still got a little bit left here for you from Elton John and Casey and the Sunshine Band. Here's Billy Joel. He's moving out on this Wednesday on 92.7 WVLI, the greatest hits of all time.

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Nearly midnight, Greg O here till midnight. Still got all of the greatest hits of all time from Casey and the Sunshine Band, the Cutting Crew. Right now, it's Don Henley with the Boys of Summer. 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

92.7 WDLI, the greatest hits of all time. It's nearly midnight, and it's time for me, Greg O, to get out of here. I'm back tomorrow night from 7 till midnight to do it all over again. Until then, enjoy the show so great it's got to be late, WDLI's Late Show. I'll leave you with this one from the Cutting Crew. I Just Died in Your Arms on 92.7 WDLI.

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6: A little more rain coming up on Friday, but in between now and then, not too bad. Mid-40s and clear for the overnight hours, breezy. Mid-60s and a little windy on Thursday, but it will be sunny. Clouds are back Thursday night, and then low pressure rolls in from the southern and central plains on Friday. That'll bring us a really good chance of showers, and we'll stay in the upper 60s with cloudy skies. For the upcoming weekend, mid to upper 70s, clouds both Saturday and Sunday. I'm meteorologist Steve Hamilton.
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1: NBC News Radio, I'm Jim Roop. President Trump calling the indictment of former Cuban President Raul Castro a big moment. Talking to reporters at Joint Base Andrews, he said, "We'll see, quote-unquote, if the indictment creates a domino effect that would bring down Havana's communist regime." He says the indictment is not the beginning of an escalation of U.S. involvement in Cuba, saying that country is already falling apart. The eastern part of the U.S., experiencing scorching temperatures. According to Fox Forecast Center, nearly 75 million people stretching from the southern plains to the northeast dealing with sweltering conditions. And Congresswoman Lauren Boebert is calling Donald Trump her president following an unsuccessful campaign effort with Kentucky Congressman Thomas Massie. Boebert campaigned with Massie, which provoked the ire of the president. In fact, President Trump suggests she could be subject to a challenge because of her work with Massie. Jim Roop, NBC News Radio.
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2: A little more rain coming up on Friday, but in between now and then, not too bad. Mid-40s and clear for the overnight hours. Breezy. Mid-60s and a little windy on Thursday, but it will be sunny. Clouds are back Thursday night, and then low pressure rolls in from the southern and central plains on Friday. That'll bring us a really good chance of showers, and we'll stay in the upper 60s with cloudy skies. For the upcoming weekend, mid to upper 70s, clouds both Saturday and Sunday. I'm meteorologist Steve Hamilton.
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2: A little more rain coming up on Friday, but in between now and then, not too bad. Mid-40s and clear for the overnight hours. Breezy. Mid-60s and a little windy on Thursday, but it will be sunny. Clouds are back Thursday night, and then low pressure rolls in from the southern and central plains on Friday. That'll bring us a really good chance of showers, and we'll stay in the upper 60s with cloudy skies. For the upcoming weekend, mid to upper 70s, clouds both Saturday and Sunday. I'm meteorologist Steve Hamilton.
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1: NBC News Radio, I'm Tammy Trujillo. President Trump says the indictment of former Cuban President Raul Castro represents a big moment. He said the indictment isn't the beginning of an escalation of U.S. involvement in Cuba, saying the country is already falling apart and is a mess. For months, the White House has applied economic pressure on Cuba's communist regime, including cutting off Cuba's main source of oil from Venezuela. The president says he's in no hurry when it comes to Iran. His latest comments come as Iran's Revolutionary Guard is threatening to escalate the war beyond the Middle East if the U.S. and Israel decide to attack again. The Department of Health and Human Services is issuing an advisory warning about children's screen time, highlighting its effect on sleep and mental health. The Surgeon General's warning says that harmful screen use among young people has become a public health concern. It notes that exposure often begins before a child's first birthday and increases with age. Tammy Trujillo, NBC News Radio.
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greatest hits of all time are on 92.7 WVLI, like this. 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
4: A little more rain coming up on Friday, but in between now and then, not too bad. Mid-40s and clear for the overnight hours. Breezy. Mid-60s and a little windy on Thursday, but it will be sunny. Clouds are back Thursday night, and then low pressure rolls in from the southern and central plains on Friday. That'll bring us a really good chance of showers, and we'll stay in the upper 60s with cloudy skies. For the upcoming weekend, mid to upper 70s, clouds both Saturday and Sunday. I'm meteorologist Steve Hamilton.
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1: President Trump says the indictment of former Cuban President Raul Castro represents a very big moment. Talking to reporters at Joint Base Andrews, Trump added that we'll see if the indictment creates a domino effect that brings down Havana's communist regime. He said the indictment isn't the beginning of an escalation of U.S. involvement in Cuba. The launch of SpaceX's most powerful rocket to date may take place on Thursday. The Starship V3 is the tallest rocket ever assembled, and it's set to make its first test flight from South Texas. It's touted as the world's most powerful reusable rocket. It could be key to NASA's plan to return astronauts to the moon's surface and create a permanent moon base, following the success of the Artemis II lunar mission. On the road to the Stanley Cup, the Vegas Golden Knights opened up the Western Conference Final with a 4-2 victory over the Colorado Avalanche in Denver. Vegas now leads that best-of-seven series 1-0. I'm Tammy Trujillo.
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2: A little more rain coming up on Friday, but in between now and then, not too bad. Mid-40s and clear for the overnight hours. Breezy. Mid-60s and a little windy on Thursday, but it will be sunny. Clouds are back Thursday night, and then low pressure rolls in from the southern and central plains on Friday. That'll bring us a really good chance of showers, and we'll stay in the upper 60s with cloudy skies. For the upcoming weekend, mid to upper 70s, clouds both Saturday and Sunday. I'm meteorologist Steve Hamilton.
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0: 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Mike Tamano in the morning with Rob West.
1: Carlos is a 26-year-old young man from Chicago. 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
8: A little more rain coming up on Friday, but in between now and then, not too bad. Mid-40s and clear for the overnight hours. Breezy. Mid-60s and a little windy on Thursday, but it will be sunny. Clouds are back Thursday night, and then low pressure rolls in from the southern and central plains on Friday. That'll bring us a really good chance of showers, and we'll stay in the upper 60s with cloudy skies. For the upcoming weekend, mid to upper 70s, clouds both Saturday and Sunday. I'm meteorologist Steve Hamilton.
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1: NBC News Radio, I'm Tammy Trujillo. An aircraft carrier strike group is now in the Caribbean amid tensions between the U.S. and Cuba. U.S. Southern Command said Wednesday the carrier USS Nimitz had arrived in the region. It comes as the Justice Department has charged former Cuban President Raul Castro with murder over a 1996 incident where Cuban fighter jets shot down two planes operated by a group of Miami-based Cuban exiles, killing four. President Trump says he's in no hurry when it comes to Iran. His comments come as Iran's Revolutionary Guard is threatening to escalate the war beyond the Middle East if the U.S. and Israel decide to resume military attacks. A new three-part Netflix series titled Michael Jackson, The Verdict is set to debut on June 3rd. The docuseries examines the pop star's 2003 child molestation charges, the 2005 trial, and the media frenzy surrounding it all. Jackson was acquitted on all counts. Tammy Trujillo, NBC News Radio.
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2: A little more rain coming up on Friday, but in between now and then, not too bad. Mid-40s and clear for the overnight hours. Breezy. Mid-60s and a little windy on Thursday, but it will be sunny. Clouds are back Thursday night, and then low pressure rolls in from the southern and central plains on Friday. That'll bring us a really good chance of showers, and we'll stay in the upper 60s with cloudy skies. For the upcoming weekend, mid to upper 70s, clouds both Saturday and Sunday. I'm meteorologist Steve Hamilton.
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6: A little more rain coming up on Friday, but in between now and then, not too bad. Mid-40s and clear for the overnight hours. Breezy. Mid-60s and a little windy on Thursday, but it will be sunny. Clouds are back Thursday night, and then low pressure rolls in from the southern and central plains on Friday. That'll bring us a really good chance of showers, and we'll stay in the upper 60s with cloudy skies. For the upcoming weekend, mid to upper 70s, clouds both Saturday and Sunday. I'm meteorologist Steve Hamilton.
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1: NBC News Radio, I'm Tammy Trujillo. President Trump says there's no rush when it comes to Iran. Speaking to reporters Wednesday morning, Trump questioned if Iranian leaders have the good of the people. He said there's a lot of anger in Iran right now because people are living so poorly. An aircraft carrier strike groups in the Caribbean as tensions grow between the U.S. and Cuba. U.S. Southern Command said Wednesday the carrier USS Nimitz had entered the region. This comes as the Justice Department has charged former Cuban President Raul Castro with murder over a 1996 incident where Cuban fighter jets shot down two planes operated by a group of Miami-based Cuban exiles. Four of them were killed. SpaceX's most powerful rocket to date is expected to launch today. The Starship V3 is the tallest rocket ever assembled. It's set to make its first test flight from South Texas. It's touted as the world's most powerful reusable rocket. Tammy Trujillo, NBC News Radio.
2: A little more rain coming up on Friday, but in between now and then, not too bad. Mid-40s and clear for the overnight hours. Breezy. Mid-60s and a little windy on Thursday, but it will be sunny. Clouds are back Thursday night, and then low pressure rolls in from the southern and central plains on Friday. That'll bring us a really good chance of showers, and we'll stay in the upper 60s with cloudy skies. For the upcoming weekend, mid to upper 70s, clouds both Saturday and Sunday. I'm meteorologist Steve Hamilton.
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3: A little more rain coming up on Friday, but in between now and then, not too bad. Mid-40s and clear for the overnight hours. Breezy. Mid-60s and a little windy on Thursday, but it will be sunny. Clouds are back Thursday night, and then low pressure rolls in from the southern and central plains on Friday. That'll bring us a really good chance of showers, and we'll stay in the upper 60s with cloudy skies. For the upcoming weekend, mid to upper 70s, clouds both Saturday and Sunday. I'm meteorologist Steve Hamilton.
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Like this. And this. Oh, here she comes. She's a man eater. 92.7 WVLI plays the greatest hits of all time, like this.

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4: We'll stay sunny for now, but we have a low pressure system on the way in from the Central Plains with some rain coming up by tomorrow. For now, things look pretty good. We're headed for the mid-60s on today's high. It will be a little bit windy. Overnight, turning cloudy, a little bit breezy, upper 40s, and then clouds in the morning on Friday. Pretty good chance of afternoon showers, upper 60s on tomorrow's high, still a little bit breezy. Cloudy on Saturday and Sunday, a little bit more sun on Memorial Day. I'm meteorologist Steve Hamilton.
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1: NBC News Radio, I'm Tammy Trujillo. President Trump says there's no rush when it comes to Iran. Speaking to reporters, Trump questioned if Iranian leaders have the good of the people. He said there's a lot of anger in Iran right now because people are living so poorly. Meanwhile, an aircraft carrier strike groups in the Caribbean as tensions grow between the U.S. and Cuba. South Carolina Congresswoman Nancy Mace is proposing a constitutional amendment that would bar naturalized U.S. citizens from serving in Congress, becoming federal judges, or holding Senate-confirmed positions. She says the proposal would extend the same citizenship standard already required for presidents and vice presidents. Mace argues some foreign-born officials could face divided loyalties. Elon Musk could be on track to become the world's first trillionaire as SpaceX prepares to go public for the first time. The company confirmed in a securities filing Wednesday it plans to launch what's expected to be a record-setting IPO next month. Tammy Trujillo, NBC News Radio.
2: We'll stay sunny for now, but we have a low-pressure system on the way in from the Central Plains with some rain coming up by tomorrow. For now, things look pretty good. We're headed for the mid-60s on today's high. It will be a little bit windy. Overnight, turning cloudy, a little bit breezy, upper 40s, and then clouds in the morning on Friday. Pretty good chance of afternoon showers. Upper 60s on tomorrow's high, still a little bit breezy. Cloudy on Saturday and Sunday, a little bit more sun on Memorial Day. I'm meteorologist Steve Hamilton.
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Started humming a song from 1962.

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3: We'll stay sunny for now, but we have a low pressure system on the way in from the Central Plains with some rain coming up by tomorrow. For now, things look pretty good. We're headed for the mid-60s on today's high. It will be a little bit windy. Overnight, turning cloudy, a little bit breezy, upper 40s, and then clouds in the morning on Friday. Pretty good chance of afternoon showers. Upper 60s on tomorrow's high, still a little bit breezy. Cloudy on Saturday and Sunday, a little bit more sun on Memorial Day. I'm meteorologist Steve Hamilton.
4: 48 and partly cloudy in the Kankakee River Valley.
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92.7 WVLI, the greatest hits of all time, and you're home for Uncle Mikey's Friday mashup. That's tomorrow. Name all five song titles in the collage, and you'll win from your Noble Store Dairy Queen.

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3: NBC News Radio, I'm Michael Kastner. An aircraft carrier strike group has arrived in the Caribbean amid tensions between the U.S. and Cuba. U.S. Southern Command announced Wednesday the carrier USS Nimitz had entered the region. It comes as the Justice Department has charged former Cuban President Raul Castro with murder over a 1996 incident where Cuban fighter jets shot down two planes operated by a group of Miami-based Cuban exiles, killing four. A wildfire burning north of Los Angeles is forcing tens of thousands to evacuate. California officials say the Sandy Fire has burned over 2,100 acres near Simi Valley. A researcher at MIT is helping to launch an at-home test for Lyme disease. More from Mark Mayfield.
4: The new test, called Lyme Alert, allows people to quickly test ticks for the infection. It can detect Lyme disease within 15 minutes. The goal is to provide peace of mind and early treatment options.
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5: 92.7 WVLI weather for the Kankakee River Valley.
6: We'll stay sunny for now, but we have a low pressure system on the way in from the Central Plains with some rain coming up by tomorrow. For now, things look pretty good. We're headed for the mid-60s on today's high. It will be a little bit windy. Overnight, turning

0: Cloudy, little bit breezy, upper 40s, and then clouds in the morning on Friday. Pretty good chance of afternoon showers. Upper 60s on tomorrow's high, still a little bit breezy. Cloudy on Saturday and Sunday, a little bit more sun on Memorial Day. I'm meteorologist Steve Hamilton.
1: Partly cloudy, 48 in the Kankakee River Valley.
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4: We'll stay sunny for now, but we have a low pressure system on the way in from the Central Plains with some rain coming up by tomorrow. For now, things look pretty good. We're headed for the mid-60s on today's high. It will be a little bit windy. Overnight, turning cloudy, a little bit breezy, upper 40s, and then clouds in the morning on Friday. Pretty good chance of afternoon showers. Upper 60s on tomorrow's high, still a little bit breezy. Cloudy on Saturday and Sunday, a little bit more sun on Memorial Day. I'm meteorologist Steve Hamilton.
5: Partly cloudy, 48 right now in the Kankakee River Valley.
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3: 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Sunny skies today, high about 70. Complete look at the forecast coming up. Checking your WVLI news this Thursday morning, I'm Rob West. The long-awaited forensic audit of Village of Manteno finances released during a special meeting last night. Colin Furrow is there and has the results.
4: Spending patterns were identified that suggest that Village money was often deliberately and regularly handled in ways that do not serve the greater interests of the villagers of Manteno.
5: Those are the words of Village of Manteno Mayor Annette Lamore after presenters from Green Forensic Accounting Solutions showed the results of the highly anticipated forensic audit on the Village of Manteno. Major themes and concerns the auditors brought up included concerns about wire transfers, certain construction bids, the sale of the Manteno golf course, in which the auditors state that they do not believe the village got full value of the property, and money management within local banks. However, not all trustees agreed with Mayor Lamore's assessment of the situation. Trustee C.J. Boudreau believes that there was no hardcore evidence of fraud uncovered.
6: And I think we could have paid someone a third or fourth or fifth of the price to ask us for procedural issues. I mean, this is why, again, forensic audit is to do, like, we have fraud, and here's the fraud we have. And today, I didn't see any hardcore, this is fraud. It was more, well, my opinion is, it seems like very ambiguous, and I just feel like it needs to be more clear-cut.
5: Although the full audit report has not been released yet, you can find the full live coverage of the special meeting on the Manteno Village View YouTube page. I'm Colin Furrow.
3: Another of those secret food pantry mobile pop-up events scheduled for today in the Village of Bourbonnais. This one runs from 11 this morning till noon at the location on Briarwood Lane. Organizers of the event ask for a $5 donation. They ask you show up no more than a half an hour before it starts and follow the route outlined by Bourbonnais Police. You can get that route and more information on the Village of Bourbonnais website or its Facebook page.
7: NBC News Radio, I'm Michael Kastner. An aircraft carrier strike group has arrived in the Caribbean amid tensions between the U.S. and Cuba. U.S. Southern Command announced Wednesday the carrier USS Nimitz had entered the region. It comes as the Justice Department has charged former Cuban President Raul Castro with murder over a 1996 incident where Cuban fighter jets shot down two planes operated by a group of Miami-based Cuban exiles, killing four. A wildfire burning north of Los Angeles is forcing tens of thousands to evacuate. California officials say the Sandy Fire has burned over 2,100 acres near Simi Valley. A researcher at MIT is helping to launch an at-home test for Lyme disease. More from Mark Mayfield.
8: The new test, called Lyme Alert, allows people to quickly test ticks for the infection. It can detect Lyme disease within 15 minutes. The goal is to provide peace of mind and early treatment options.
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3: In sports, Sox, Cubs, and Cards all losers last night. The Cubs dropped their fifth game in a row, a 5-0 decision to the Brewers at Wrigley Field last night. Cubs are off today. They host the Astros for the weekend starting tomorrow afternoon. White Sox dropped the rubber match of their 3-game series with the Mariners, 5-4 in Seattle. Sox also off tonight. They start a series in San Francisco tomorrow night. Cards lost to the Pirates 7-0, same two teams in St. Louis today. The Chicago Sky lost 99-89 to the Dallas Wings last night. The Sky hosts the Lynx on Saturday. NBA playoffs continued last night. The Thunders beat the Spurs 122-113, evening the Western Conference Finals at a game apiece. The Knicks host the Cavaliers tonight in the Eastern Conference Finals. On the ice, the Vegas Golden Knights beat the Avalanche 4-2 last night in Colorado, taking a 1-0 lead in the Western Conference Finals. NHL Eastern Conference Finals start tonight as the Hurricanes host the Canadiens. Your 92.7 WVLI forecast. Sunshine today, high near 70. Clouding up overnight, low 50. Mostly cloudy tomorrow. Good chance of rain in the afternoon. Tomorrow's high 70. Then Memorial Day weekend, clouds and 75 on Saturday. Mostly cloudy with rain in the afternoon on Sunday. High about 80. Then partly sunny and 80 Memorial Day Monday. We have 45 in Watseka, 46, both Wilmington and Kankakee. That is a check of your WVLI news here on this Thursday morning. Have a good rest of your day. Be safe, everybody. I'm Rob West.
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0: What are you people? On dope?
1: You're such a disappointing pair. I prayed so hard for you. It saddens and hurts me that the two young men whom I raised to believe in the Ten Commandments have returned to me as two thieves with filthy mouths and bad attitudes. Get out.
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4: 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Here's a tremendous act. Here's a startling act. The amazing, the thrilling, the greatest, spectacular, incredible, exciting, wonderful, world fame, most unusual novelty act.
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6: Happy Thursday and good morning, Rob.
7: Good morning, Michael.
6: I just would like to start off the day and pay tribute to the genius, the man and or woman, I don't know, who decided to roast a nut, the first person to roast a nut. Pure genius.
7: There's nothing quite like a fresh roasted nut.
6: Yeah, I mean, it's crazy. When did people, Nigel, get on it? It's a history lesson. When did people first roast nuts? This is important stuff.
7: I'm guessing it goes back a long way.
6: Yeah. I mean, because it's a way to crack the shell, right? Because, you'd never eat a pistachio if you didn't roast it and crack it open. I mean, it's hard to crack. Because unlike your walnut or your pecan, Rob, it's very difficult to use a nutcracker on a pistachio without obliterating the whole thing.
7: What's that, Nigel? He says the Stone Age? There's evidence that they were roasting nuts in the Stone Age.
6: 780,000 years ago, nuts formed the main part of a man's diet. 50,000 years ago, evidence of nut consumption was discovered in Iraq.
7: Nut consumption is a great name for a band.
6: Okay.
7: No?
6: Oh, yeah. I'm just thinking of the future when you use it.
7: Yeah?
6: I have to explain it.
7: Yeah.
6: 60,000 years ago, I'm sorry, 6,000 years, just as recent as 6,000 years ago.
7: It's just like a bad blip.
6: Pecan shells were found near human artifacts in Texas, indicating early roasting practices.
7: You mean they didn't, like, they weren't grilling beef?
6: They should.
7: You would have thought so. It's Texas.
6: Yeah. And, you know, and maybe someone else can answer this. I watch a lot of Westerns.
7: Yeah.
6: Because, I'm preparing to live in a situation similar to the Wild West, which I believe is coming soon. And also, they ate a lot of beans. And I think that was parodied, of course, in Blazing Saddles.
7: Yeah,
6: but in every movie that I see, they sit around and whenever they're eating, they're never cutting into a steak. Rarely does a cowboy cut into a steak, which is odd.
7: Yeah,
6: they don't call them bean boys.
7: That's true.
6: And they're just munching on beans all the time, and it's always, well, they go over to the kettle. What was it about the bean in the Wild West that made it so prevalent?
7: Here's the thing: they sold the cows for profit, for money. So the owners of the cows didn't want you eating their cows.
6: Well, what are they buying for, pets?
7: To take them to market and make money off of them.
6: Well, I'm not saying eat the random cow that you see on the street. I'm saying every once in a while, go somewhere and say, "Hey, we're having a barbecue. We got steak. We don't have every, they got to be going with the beans already. We had beans for breakfast. We had beans that may come from the English tradition of beans and toast.
7: It could be.
6: Did you ever have that?
7: I've not.
6: Sometimes I'll watch, like, you know, BBC sitcoms or something, and they're always having, "Mom, what's for tea?" "Oh, honey, it's beans and toast." And I'm like, what is the craze about beans? What's the deal with beans and toast?
7: And fish and French fries for dinner.
6: That's, oh, yeah, they love their fish and chips. Yeah. Oh, there was a place in Plainfield. When I was going to marriage counseling, marriage counseling with my wife at the time, no longer my wife.
7: Oh, good.
6: Thank you. But my first marriage.
7: Yeah, you had grease problems with her.
6: Yes. Yes. She would invite her snooty friends over from Hinsdale to watch Grease.
7: Yeah.
6: I was like, I got to get out of here.
7: Ran you out of the house.
6: I got to get out. There's just some signs you can't ignore.
7: Yeah. Yeah. And that's why you filed for divorce. Too much grease.
6: Too much grease, Your Honor. But we would go to marriage counseling.
7: Yeah.
6: And then try to be amicable afterwards. And I said, well, let's go down to this Irish pub.
7: Did you take the counselor with you?
6: No.
7: Maybe he would have liked to have
6: hung out. A few words with him, though.
7: Okay.
6: Did I ever tell you that story?
7: You did. You told me.
6: I'll tell the thousands of people listening. So at one point, the marriage counselor says, Mike, could you leave the room for a moment? I want to talk to her alone. I said, okay. And, you know, I'm sitting there, and I came back in the room. He's like, well, okay, well, I'll see you guys next week. All right. And I said to my soon-to-be ex-wife, I said, hey, you want to grab some fish and chips downstairs? They have a special. And that's the one thing I remember. The one good thing from my first marriage is the fish and chips we had during our divorce proceedings.
7: Yeah. They were good, huh?
6: Oh, they were so good. They were crispy and that fluffy, crispy stuff on the... I don't know how they make this fish batter. It's fantastic.
7: Well, we need to look the place up. We can go have some fish and chips.
6: And the marriage counselor, because we had to seek... They wouldn't grant us a divorce without seeking marriage counseling. And so... He had these glasses on him. One was a square lens and one was a circular lens, and I found that annoying.
7: Oh.
6: Like, you know, he might as well have had a curly-tipped mustache or a bow tie. He might have had all three on.
7: You're sure?
6: Wearing a top hat, you know, something goofy, but it was eccentric enough. Like, are you a marriage counselor? Are you Willy Wonka? What's the stupid glasses? So we got downstairs, and... we were being cordial.
7: Yeah.
6: And I said, so, nice. So, how's the fish and chips? Good. I said, so what did this guy want to talk to you? She goes, oh, nothing. And I said, well, you could tell me. I mean, we're getting a divorce. To tell me what, you know. She said, well, he said that he thinks I should divorce you and he would like to take me out to dinner when it's over with. I said, I'll be right back. And of course, as I've heard so many times, even from my current wife, Mike, no, no, Mike. I walked back upstairs.
7: Does that ever work?
6: No.
7: I didn't think so. I would think Denise
6: Mike,
7: would
6: no,
7: just...
6: no, please, Mike, no. I went upstairs, and I said, Dr. Willy Wonka, come here. Yeah, did you forget something? Yeah. Give me my money back. What are you talking about? I said, dude, you know what you said. I know what you said now. And you're going to... Right, give me that check back. You're gonna rip it out, and he did. Yeah. He must have seen that I was willing to have the police call down me at that.
7: Here's the thing: there's this whole ethics thing that they're supposed to follow.
6: Yeah,
7: I think now I could be wrong. I think him during your divorce counseling asking your wife out might have violated their ethics rules.
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0: 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If you have concerns or just something to share with us, you could tell us about your dog. Tell us about your little doggy or your cat.
1: Okay.
0: I posted some videos of my cats the other day. Ruru.
1: Yeah. Saw it.
0: Ruru and Chumley, the Rodriguez twins, named after my friend Charlie Rodriguez, because I think he looks like a cat. He probably enjoys that.
1: I'm sure.
0: Yeah.
1: Yeah.
0: When I told him that, he was just like, that's why. I said, that is why. Because you're a cat.
1: Yeah.
0: You're a cool cat, Chuck.
1: Nice.
0: Charlie Rodriguez, who thought it was funny one time on Archer Avenue, Archer and Menard to be exact, to have him and his friends jump out of a car, grab me and my friend Mike, take all our clothes off, and throw them in the middle of Archer Avenue.
1: Well, I'm sure he found it funny.
0: They were howling.
1: Yeah. Yeah. And there may have been some people in the buildings around and walking the streets nearby that they might have found it mildly humorous as well.
0: Yeah, it was Charlie Rodriguez. I think it was Shad Rat. And I don't know who else was with them.
1: Meshack.
0: No, Shad Rat. He's no longer with us, but he was... I know it was Charlie, because I'll never forgive him for that.
1: Yeah.
0: But that was the thing that the older... See, you guys, you kids today, you don't know what it's like to have to run out of an alley in the middle of Chicago's South Side into a traffic-bound Archer Avenue to grab all of your clothes.
1: Yeah.
0: All of them.
1: Yeah.
0: You're completely naked, yeah. But there's some point in the alley when you've struggled and fought and punched... And all your clothes have been taken off and they're thrown into Archer Avenue where you have to decide.
1: Uh-huh.
0: You know, you're standing in the Adam pose, you know, covering yourself up.
1: Yeah.
0: And you're like, well, I don't have a choice. I have to run out into the public naked now from the alley.
1: There are no,
0: there's no
1: pickle barrels around here that I can make.
0: There's no, like, there's food trucks.
1: Yeah.
0: There's no clothes trucks that drove around for the unfortunate person who's been stripped by, you know, kids in the neighborhood. But that was, they would do that all the time. Like the older boys would grab me and my friends and then strip us. And like, they would throw your clothes on a roof of a house.
1: Oh, that's nice.
0: Yeah. Oh, it was wonderful.
1: Yeah.
0: And,
1: so you're climbing the outside of a house naked.
0: Yeah. So Charlie, you have nowhere to complain that I named my cats after you. But yeah, so we just ran out and got our clothes, and then you have to stand. And I was standing in the parking lot of Skip's Liquors, putting all my clothes back on. And then the owner, Skip, we had a very strange accent for a guy named Skip. He came out and said, "Get out of here!" I said, "I can't. I'm naked."
1: I'm going to guess you're probably not the first person that got dressed in his parking lot.
0: That was, for some reason, that was the alley you got stripped in. Another time, Rico... And Vinny, and a couple other guys, because it took a lot to hold us down.
1: Yeah.
0: They grabbed me and my buddy Jimmy, and they threw all my clothes on his mother's awning above her porch.
1: So what was it about you, Mike, that drew these guys?
0: I might have been a smartass.
1: Might have. Might have. Perhaps, maybe.
0: And so, so they threw it all up on the awning, and then I had to stand on the railing to grab the awning, and his mother came out covering her eyes and handing me a towel to wrap around myself. Ah, yes, those were the days. 92.7 WVLI, the greatest hits of all time. I promise we'll get a show together in just a moment. Stay with us.

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4: 92.7 WVLI, where local news always comes first. Sunny skies today, high about 70. Complete look at the forecast coming up. Checking your WVLI news this Thursday morning, I'm Rob West. A Bourbonnais woman sentenced to a year in prison for pandemic-related fraud. Octavia Renee Murphy pled guilty in January to multiple charges. Federal prosecutors say Murphy was the leader and organizer of a 14-person conspiracy to defraud the Small Business Administration of more than $169,000 by submitting false COVID-related loan applications. Murphy was employed by the state of Illinois at the Shapiro Developmental Center at the time of the fraud. As property tax bills begin to show up in the mailbox, some local residents being hit by sticker shock. During yesterday morning's meeting of the Kankakee County Board's Executive Committee, County Assessor Eric Blair was asked about the increases.
5: There was a referendum that went through for BBCHS, and that was a voter-approved tax increase. I looked at one bill. I'm not gonna name names or tell you where it was, but the bill went up significantly. Over half of that increase, just slightly over half of it, was due to the high school. Now, I don't know how much of that is attributable to referendum versus just their normal increase, because obviously levies and extensions will go up without referendum anyway.
4: Blair said property owners should also check their bill to make sure that they still have all the exemptions available to them. Illinois lawmakers sending legislation to Governor J.B. Pritzker's desk that they say is designed to curb

0: bunk fees. The state Senate yesterday passed a measure legislators say is designed to target mandatory fees tacked on to purchases. These include convenience or processing fees for booking hotels, buying tickets to live events, or ordering food via delivery apps. Pritzker says he looks forward to signing the bill into law and banning those fees.
1: NBC News Radio, I'm Michael Kastner. An aircraft carrier strike group is in the Caribbean as tensions escalate between the U.S. and Cuba. U.S. Southern Command announced Wednesday the carrier USS Nimitz had entered the region. It comes as the Justice Department has charged former Cuban President Raul Castro with murder over a 1996 incident where Cuban jet fighters shot down two planes operated by a group of Miami-based Cuban exiles, killing four. U.S. Supreme Court is expected to continue delivering decisions today. More from Tammy Trujillo.
2: The court's about halfway through handing down rulings in some 60 cases heard this term, covering everything from the limits of presidential power to the rights of transgender athletes. Some cases still awaiting a decision include President Trump's attempt to ban birthright citizenship and whether Roundup can be sued for cancer claims over its weed killer.
1: Tonight is the final episode of The Late Show with Stephen Colbert. No word yet on who the final guest will be. Michael Kastner, NBC News Radio.
0: In sports, Sox, Cubs, and Cards all losers last night. The Cubs dropped their fifth game in a row, a 5-0 decision to the Brewers at Wrigley Field last night. Cubs are off today. They host the Astros for the weekend starting tomorrow afternoon. White Sox dropped the rubber match of their three-game series with the Mariners, 5-4 in Seattle. Sox also off tonight. They start a series in San Francisco tomorrow night. Cards lost to the Pirates, 7-0, same two teams in St. Louis today. The Chicago Sky lost 99-89 to the Dallas Wings last night. The Sky hosts the Lynx on Saturday. NBA playoffs continued last night. The Thunders beat the Spurs 122-113, evening the Western Conference Finals at a game apiece. The Knicks host the Cavaliers tonight in the Eastern Conference Finals. On the ice, the Vegas Golden Knights beat the Avalanche 4-2 last night in Colorado, taking a 1-0 lead in the Western Conference Finals. NHL Eastern Conference Finals start tonight as the Hurricanes host the Canadiens. Your 92.7 WVLI forecast. Sunshine today, a high nearing 70. Clouding up overnight, low about 50. Mostly cloudy tomorrow. Good chance of rain tomorrow afternoon. Tomorrow's high 70. Memorial Day weekend, clouds 75 Saturday. Maybe some rain Sunday afternoon, high of 80. Partly sunny and 80 for Memorial Day Monday. 47 in Watsika, 49 Wilmington and Kankakee. That is a check of your WVLI news here on this Thursday morning. Have a good rest of your day. Be safe, everybody. Rob West.
3: 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High school softball, Mantino over Cole City, 11-6. They advance to the regional championship game tomorrow against Beecher. Wearing the number 10 jersey, Alyssa Singleton had three hits, including an RBI, scored four times. Watsika takes on Leroy in Saturday's regional title game in Watsika. After their victory against Fisher, Lily Kingdon was the winning pitcher, allowing just one hit. Iroquois West softball, 9-5 winners over System Park. Friday's regional championship game will be played on their home field against Hayworth. If Iroquois West gets the win, it will be the program's first regional title. Go, baby, go. In Class 3A action, Kankakee softball season wrapped up after a loss to Limestone. Baseball winners, Central, Mantino, and Kankakee. Bradley Bourbonnais lost their last game of the regular season to Lincoln Way Central. And that is a look at your local sports brought to you by Kia of Bradley.
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3: 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We have got free band names on the way. And also, I know you guys were waiting for your update on Joey Chestnut, the hot dog chomping king. 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

0: 92.7 WVLI, Mike Tamano and Rob West with you. And, you know, when I was in Austin, Texas, visiting my brother Mark, I came, you know, we were wandering the streets of Austin, beautiful city, yeah. a little weird, but I saw that Christopher Cross is playing this very small, like, cafe theater. And I was like, oh, man, let's go see Christopher Cross tonight.
1: Yeah.
0: And the tickets were $300. I said, let's not go see Christopher Cross tonight.
1: That's about $250 too much for Christopher Cross.
0: Right? And I said, exactly. Let's go for $7 to see the great Dale Watson. Which now this is when in Texas.
1: So $7, is that just a cover charge?
0: Yeah. Oh, what a great night that was. Seeing people from all walks of life two-stepping.
2: Shake you down. Hope your detour's a detour you can bypass every town. Hope the rain stays out of your way and the four-wheel traffic's light. Good luck, good trucking tonight.
0: Yeah, Dale Watson, he's a real McCoy, man. 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
0: Nation. 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
0: This band, bunch of retired poets in Gardner, South Wilmington area. They decided to set their lyrical prose to music and become rock stars. 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
10: It's sunny today, high of 70, clouding up tonight, down to 50, cloudy tomorrow, maybe some rain in the afternoon, high of 70, Memorial Day weekend, cloudy, 75, the high Saturday, mostly cloudy, rain in the afternoon, Sunday, high of 80, partly sunny, Memorial Day, 80, it is 52 and mostly sunny in the Kankakee River Valley.
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10: Nathan's hot dog eating contest champ, Joey Chestnut, is in a little trouble with the law, but he's still competing in the 4th of July. Boy, I find that repulsive.
12: Yeah.
10: I think food eating competitions are disgusting.
12: Well, yeah.
10: It's wanton, gluttony, and waste, and it's just rotten.
12: Well, and when you watch the way they do it,
10: dunking hot dogs in water. But just wasting food like that. It's when there's people that don't have food. It makes me sick. So I'm not a big fan of Joey Chestnut, but he was sentenced to 180 days probation after he got into a misdemeanor battery charge in April. He was in a bar back in March, shaking hands with a guy who recognized him and then slapped him in the face.
12: Oh.
10: Chestnut used the old excuse, I was pretty drunk.
12: Ah.
10: Didn't remember the situation, but he does remember he's set to defend his championship this summer. He was granted a petition to travel outside the state of Indiana and compete in the 4th of July hot dog chomping contest.
12: How much does that pay?
10: He makes a living at it.
12: Yeah.
10: We have some father-daughter bonding coming up. We're going to talk about that and much, much more.
12: Huh.
10: What does it pay, Rob?
12: So Nathan's hot dog eating contest.
10: Yeah.
12: First prize. You want to guess?
10: I'm going to say $150,000.
12: Well, not it's ten grand.
10: So how does he make a living? He's got to have a day job.
12: Well, it's what he goes around and does, I guess.
10: Yeah,
12: I
10: he just maybe signs autographs.
12: Total prices for the event for all the places $40,000.
10: $40,000. Well, that's not bad. Walgreens Pharmacy at 1050 North Kennedy is our workplace of the week. Week. They were nominated by Michelle Meats. They're getting some nice treats from the JJC and family Lyman Family McDonald's. You could be the next workplace of the week. 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
1: All right, we take you to Lake Mary, Florida. A Central Florida lawyer is under arrest for his alleged involvement in a murder-for-hire plot with his daughter. Now, see, that's daddy-daughter. You talk about bonding with your daughter. 59-year-old Francisco Gonzalez conspired with his daughter, TikTok star Gabriela Gonzalez, to hire a hitman to kill her ex-boyfriend. Well, we've all thought of it.
2: There are easier ways, though, aren't there?
1: He was, her ex-boyfriend is singer Jack Avery. The arrest warrant states the motive behind the plot was a custody battle.
2: Oh.
1: And according to witness statements, Gonzalez said it would be cheaper if Avery were dead. And the daughter has been arrested in California in connection with the case. Now, the hard part is if this culminates in a sentencing, you're going to be hard-pressed to find a prison where they can spend time together. It may cut into their daddy-daughter time.
2: Well.
1: Do they have family prisons? Maybe that's something we could pitch.
2: I'm just thinking that now that means that the boyfriend is going to get custody of the kid. That
1: see, it doesn't work out the way you thought it would.
2: No, it's not going to.
1: See what happens? 92.7 WVLI. The showbiz report coming up. After the Wilson sisters, it's Heart in the Valley.

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2: Oh, so good to have you along with us. Happy Thursday morning. It's Mike Tamano and Rob West. And whirlwind weekend for me, Robbie.
3: Oh, it's going to be a busy one.
2: How dare you take the day off tomorrow?
3: I got stuff to do, and I'm kidding. Have any other time to do it this weekend.
2: Well, Yakub will be in here, right?
3: Yeah.
2: I'll
3: yes.
2: have fun with him. He's fun.
3: Yeah, he'll be here. Sorry, but I got business to take care of.
2: Business, schmishness. But by the way, the baked potatoes at the Bradley Bourbonnais Sportsman Club Saturday night. Kick off your holiday weekend rocking and rolling, baby.
3: And I'm trying to decide, because that's my wedding anniversary, so maybe...
2: Well, come and dance!
3: Maybe I don't dance.
2: What's your wedding song?
3: No.
2: It was Meatloaf, wasn't it?
3: No.
2: Let me think. It was a Christmas song. You son of a... You did a Christmas song for your wedding? What is wrong with you?
3: It's been so long. Actually, I don't remember.
2: Oh, man.
3: What songs were played at my wedding. It's been so long. Imagine.
2: Don't the bride and groom have a first dance, right? That's their song.
3: Oh, we didn't have dancing. There wasn't any dancing at our reception. Our reception was in the church basement. It was one of those.
2: Even if you left room for the Holy Spirit, you couldn't dance? That's what they used to tell us when we were kids.
3: Oh, it had to have room in between the two
2: of you. All right, move it back a little bit.
3: Does the Holy Spirit take up a lot of room?
2: Oh, he's a break dancer. Mike Tamano's a blasphemer. Has he no scruples? I remember my lovely bride and I danced to a song by a band called Whiskey Town. Because we were having a hard time picking, but we were listening. I remember we were driving by what was it? What was the place with the Gemini Giant?
3: Yeah.
2: When the restaurant had the Gemini Giant, we were driving by there, and we were listening to a CD in the car, and it was the great Whiskey Town album, and this was our wedding song here. I said, this would be a good wedding song as we got French fries. And she's like, yeah, that's fine. And we danced.
3: Nice. Did you have a mandolin player and everything?
2: We didn't have the band perform. Rainy day, don't follow me. Hello, WVLI.
4: It was the launching pad.
2: The launching pad, yes. We went through the drive-through, the launching pad, and we were listening to this CD, and I said, this would be a good first dance. And she said, that's fine with me, and there it was. How about them apples, sir?
4: No more apples.
2: Have a good one. Thank you. The launching pad, yes, indeed. Made a crystal. It's a pretty song.
3: Yeah. Plastic flowers bloom.
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3: 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How fast?
2: Right.
3: And how much?
2: Right on.
3: How fast? 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They have plans for everybody. 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
2: Billy Idol set to be honored during the 52nd American Music Awards. Dick Clark Productions have announced that the rocker will be honored with the Lifetime Achievement Award in recognition of his career, his contributions to music.
3: I don't think Dick Clark's involved with Dick Clark Productions anymore.
2: I hope not. He'll scare the heck out of the board meeting. Lasting legacy and influences on other generations of artists and fans. And the ceremony will be Monday, May 25th. In other news, now this biopic of Billy Joel is in the works.
3: I have heard about it, and I've also heard he's not a fan.
2: He is not excited about it. Billy Joel has come forth and said this biopic is misguided. He says the biopic is unauthorized, and he released an unprecedented and incendiary statement condemning Billy and Me, directed by John Ottman, and vowed to never grant permission for his music to be used in the film. It's told through the eyes of Joel's first manager, Erwin Mazur, who discovered the singer in 66, signed him in 70, and saw him all the way up and through 1972.
3: And he got rid of him because he was stealing from him, right?
2: That's right. Billy Joel has not authorized or supported this project in any capacity. And any attempt to move forward without it would be both legally and professionally misguided.
3: So I can see why he wouldn't want this guy doing a biopic of him. Yeah.
2: He was so easy to rip off. But here's the thing. Let's just scrap it, guys. If you have to do a Billy Joel biopic and you can't use Billy Joel music, it looks good on paper. Let's go on to the next one. And you'll be happy to know Kansas are now announcing their, and I've been trying to see these cats for a long time.
3: Yeah.
2: I love Kansas.
3: Yeah, it would be a fun concert.
2: They're kicking off September 29th in York, Pennsylvania, and will run through November. Now, I got to find out when they're going to be playing nearby, because I missed them the last time they came through. They were in Indiana, and I had to work with the band. And my band doesn't do any Kansas. But they are indeed on their way back on the road. One of the great.

0: Yeah, the dates, Nigel, anywhere nearby? Because I'd like to see Kansas. Great band. Good morning, WVLI.
1: Hi, would you wish my cousin a happy birthday today?
0: Yes, what's your cousin's name?
1: Janet Vasquez.
0: Janet Vasquez, and where's Janet from?
1: From Kankakee.
0: I will definitely do that. How are you this fine morning?
1: I'm doing good.
0: Were you
1: doing
0: a fan?
1: Good.
0: Yeah, were you a fan of the Brady Bunch?
1: Yes. Well, my kids watched it all the time.
0: Yeah, and Barry Williams, who played Greg Brady, said it took him years to make peace with fans calling him Greg. He said it was a threat to his identity. Being called Greg made me feel like they didn't know me, and somehow it was a threat to my identity. Now, more than 50 years later, he says it's fine. It's like having friends everywhere you go. See how we come around after a while?
1: Right.
0: Yeah.
1: Yes.
0: Well, listen, you have a beautiful day, my friend.
1: Okay, thank you.
0: You too.
1: You too.
0: Bye-bye. Remembering Greg Brady on WVLI.

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0: 92.7 WVLI, where local news always comes first. 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Sunny skies today and a high about 70. Complete look at the forecast coming up. Checking your WVLI news this Thursday morning, I'm Rob West. Kankakee County Sheriff's Office announced Wednesday they recently helped the FBI in a multi-agency five-day surge that resulted in several arrests, drug and gun seizures. Jake Lamore has that story.
1: Rob, according to a press release, Operation Viper spanned the eastern side of central Illinois and focused on the most high-impact fugitives in that region. The operation brought in 29 arrests, over 4,000 grams of marijuana, 780 grams of unidentified pills, 50 grams of cocaine, some 200 grams of methamphetamine, and 7 illegally possessed firearms. U.S. Marshals and the Decatur Police Department were also part of the FBI operation. I'm Jake Lamore.
0: Gas prices continue to drop slowly as we get ready to enter the Memorial Day holiday travel season. AAA says the average cost for a gallon of regular no-lead gas now $5.01 across the state of Illinois. That's down 2 cents overnight, still about a buck and a half more expensive than it was at this time last year. AAA says that gallon of gas sets you back about $4.88 on average in the Kankakee area, down 3 cents overnight. Gas in Iroquois County, 4

0: 93 on average, 494 on average in Ford County, 486 in Grundy County, 503 in Will County. Across the state line, that gallon of gas sets you back $4.03 on average in Newton County, 424 on average in Benton County, 407 on average in Jasper County. AAA says gas running $4.04 a gallon on average across the Hoosier State. Nationwide average $4.56 a gallon. During Wednesday morning's meeting of the Kankakee County Board's Executive Committee, County Health Department Administrator John Beavis told the committee his department's keeping an eye on the hantavirus outbreak that's been making the news. Beavis pointed out that while the hantavirus is prevalent in Illinois, there is one difference.
1: Ours is the North American hantavirus, and that one is the Andes virus, which is different. The Andes virus is the only one that is apparently transmissible from person to person. Otherwise, over here, what typically happens is people who are working, cleaning out the shed, a lot of mouse droppings, and as you sweep, you get a lot of dust and up, and if you breathe that in, that can transmit that into an individual and cause you to become sick.
0: Beavis added that you can find information from the health department website on how to protect yourself from the hantavirus.
2: NBC News Radio, I'm Michael Kastner. An aircraft carrier strike group is in the Caribbean as tensions escalate between the U.S. and Cuba. U.S. Southern Command announced Wednesday the carrier USS Nimitz had entered the region. It comes as the Justice Department has charged former Cuban President Raul Castro with murder over a 1996 incident where Cuban fighter jets shot down two planes operated by a group of Miami-based Cuban exiles, killing four. A wildfire burning north of Los Angeles is forcing tens of thousands to evacuate. California officials say the Sandy Fire has burned over 2,100 acres near Simi Valley. The ex-wife of Donald Trump Jr. has been diagnosed with breast cancer. More from Mark Mayfield.
3: Vanessa Trump revealed on Instagram Wednesday that she underwent a procedure this week and is working closely with her medical team on a treatment plan. She wrote that she's staying focused and hopeful and getting family support.
2: Michael Kastner, NBC News Radio.
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0: In sports, Sox, Cubs, and Cards all losers last night. The Cubs dropped their fifth game in a row, a 5-0 decision to the Brewers at Wrigley Field last night. Cubs are off today. They host the Astros for the weekend starting tomorrow afternoon. White Sox dropped the rubber match of their three-game series with the Mariners, 5-4 in Seattle. Sox also off tonight. They start a series in San Francisco tomorrow night. Cards lost to the Pirates, 7-0, same two teams in St. Louis today. The Chicago Sky lost 99-89 to the Dallas Wings last night. The Sky hosts the Lynx on Saturday. NBA playoffs continued last night. The Thunders beat the Spurs 122-113, evening the Western Conference Finals at a game apiece. The Knicks host the Cavaliers tonight in the Eastern Conference Finals. On the ice, the Vegas Golden Knights beat the Avalanche 4-2 last night in Colorado, taking a 1-0 lead in the Western Conference Finals. NHL Eastern Conference Finals start tonight as the Hurricanes host the Canadiens.
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0: Sunshine today, looking for a high about 70. Clouding up overnight, low 50. Mostly cloudy skies tomorrow. Good chance of rain in the afternoon. Tomorrow's high 70. For your Memorial Day weekend, clouds 75 Saturday. Mostly cloudy, maybe some rain Sunday. High 80. Then partly sunny and 80 Memorial Day Monday. 53 Watseka and Wilmington, 52 in Kankakee. It is a check of your WVLI news here on this Thursday morning. Have a good rest of your day. I guess since I'm not going to be here tomorrow, have a great weekend. Be safe, everybody. Rob West.
7: 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We'll get to this day in history coming up.
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1: Oh, here we go now into this day in history, May 21st, Rob. 1881, the American Red Cross was founded by Clara Barton. In 1908, the first American horror movie premiered in Chicago. It was a silent film, Dr. Jekyll and Mr. Hyde.
2: Ooh.
1: 1980, Star Wars Episode V, The Empire Strikes Back, opened in movie theaters across the U.S. and U.K.
2: Good film. I liked it.
1: 1996. Yes. No? Yes.
2: Yes? No?
1: Yes.
2: Yes.
1: The great Lash LaRue, one of the greatest names ever, died at the age of 78. Of course, he was a Western star and...
3: Ready, Fuzzy? As ready as I'll ever be. See you later, mister.
1: He was the king of the bullwhip.
3: We'll take a rain check on it.
2: Oh!
1: That's one of my retirement plans. Yeah. I'm going to become a bullwhip expert.
4: No one has ever actually seen his face because of that mask and cape he wears.
2: You've been accused of being an expert of something similar. It sounds like it.
4: That we band together, set up a mutual...
1: That's a bunch of bullwhip.
4: ...ourselves, divide the losses. That way, no one would suffer individually.
1: See? The king of the bullwhip couldn't call himself Zorro.
2: That way, no one would suffer individually.
1: Yeah, individually. And we are coming to you live in black and white, 16 millimeter. It was a very sad day, 2002. Our gang cast member... Little Rascal, Joe Frank Cobb, died at the age of 84. Cobb portrayed Fat Joe in the Our Gang series.
5: Yeah!
1: I loved him.
6: Here, this is raspberry.
5: Oh, thank you.
7: How do you expect me to drink this with a cap on it?
6: See, I'll be back. You wait here.
1: Boy, those were really crickety. Really creaky and falling apart.
8: There are certain shows that I'm not certain are so fabulous for children that aren't children. Our gang comedies. I mean, you look at them from 1932, and I think more adults watch them. They've been alternately called racist and ridiculous and exploitive of children. I don't think any of those things are true, but they always did have bad soundtracks. Hal Roach evidently owned four soundtracks, four songs, and used them all. And they break in, surprisingly, in the middle of a phrase. Now, they had children who were anywhere from embryo to 12 years old. Had the only working embryo in Hollywood. Kid was trained as a fetus, never forgot his lines because he had none. Actually, they used children. So they had one line of dialogue to every half hour of music. They may as well have been silent. Open five kids sitting on a stoop. I don't feel like knowing a fool today.
0: Mike Tamano in the morning with Rob West.
1: Carlos is a 26-year-old young man from Chicago. 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
0: 5 to 10.
1: 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Now, there's an understanding, young lady.
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1: Well, we are always fascinated here with Mike Tamano and Rob West, our little get-together. We are fascinated by world records that are set. I think if we go to Palmer, Arkansas, we may have found a new one.
0: Mike Tamano in the morning with Rob West.
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1: Hello, hello. It is Tuwasilla, Arkansas. Residents are, I'm going to say we may want to submit them on our own because they're busy, but Calgillon Miller. Calgillon.
2: Okay.
1: Now, I have passed by the Riverside newborn video billboard 1,000 times.
2: Yeah.
1: I've seen some interesting names, but I have yet to see Welcome to the World, 11 pounds, 12 ounces, baby Calgillon.
2: It's a big baby.
1: It's a big name.
2: Yeah.
1: Calgillon Miller and Demi Ray McDonald.
2: That these are very Arkansas names.
1: Between the two of them, they are now facing 951 charges.
2: Oh, my goodness.
1: Criminal nature.
2: What'd they do?
1: That has got to be a world record. Let's give it up for Calgillon and Demi Ray.
2: What'd they do?
1: Well, they are accused in a massive identity theft scheme. Well, it's got an identity theft theme, but it is a scheme. It's a scheme theme.
2: Yeah.
1: They were accused of leading officers on a dangerous high-speed chase in Anchorage. Well, now, see, I knew it. See, it's not Arkansas. It's Alaska. Unless there's an Anchorage, Arkansas. Is there? I don't know. Troopers say investigators uncovered stolen identification documents. Those are some charges. Forged checks. And other evidence during several stops and searches dating back all the way to October. Both suspects are scheduled for preliminary hearings later this month. How would you like to be picked for jury duty? We bring the state against Miller and McDonald. I hope you folks packed a lunch.
2: So here's the thing. If it's in Alaska, I mean, the sun's about to come up there for the first time in 6 months. So,
1: well, Palmer, it says Palmer, Arkansas prosecutors, but it says Wasilla and Anchorage. Those are both Alaskan cities.
2: Yeah.
1: Nigel, did you write this story? Look, he's hiding. He's cowering.
2: So it could be worse, just so you know.
1: Mm-hmm.
2: I did a little research while you were. A Thai woman, May Chamoy, was charged with 3,641 counts of fraud.
1: Oh.
2: In a Ponzi scheme.
1: Hey. Oh, Ponzi.
2: 3,600 counts against her.
1: Well,
2: that makes these guys look like angels.
1: You guys are amateurs. Get on it, baby.

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1: 92.7 WVLI, where local news always comes first. 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Sunny skies today, high about 70. Complete look at the forecast coming up. Checking your WVLI news this Thursday morning, I'm Rob West. The long-awaited forensic audit of Village of Manteno finances released during a special meeting last night. Colin Furrow was there and has the results.
2: Spending patterns were identified that suggest that Village money was often deliberately and regularly handled in ways that do not serve the greater interests of the villagers of Manteno.
3: Those are the words of Village of Manteno Mayor Annette Lamore after presenters from Green Forensic Accounting Solutions showed the results of the highly anticipated forensic audit on the Village of Manteno. Major themes and concerns the auditors brought up included concerns about wire transfers, certain construction bids, the sale of the Manteno golf course, in which the auditors state that they do not believe the village got full value of the property, and money management within local banks. However, not all trustees agreed with Mayor Lamore's assessment of the situation. Trustee C.J. Boudreau believes that there was no hardcore evidence of fraud uncovered.
4: And I think we could have paid someone a third or fourth or fifth of the price to ask us for procedural issues. I mean, this is why, again, forensic audit is to do, like, we have fraud, and here's the fraud we have. And today, I didn't see any hardcore, this is fraud. It was more, well, my opinion is, it seems like very ambiguous, and I just feel like it needs to be more clear-cut.
3: Although the full audit report has not been released yet, you can find the full live coverage of the special meeting on the Manteno Village View YouTube page. I'm Colin Furrow.
1: Another of those secret food pantry mobile pop-up events scheduled for today in the Village of Bourbonnais. This one runs from 11 this morning till noon at the location on Briarwood Lane. Organizers of the event ask for a $5 donation. They ask you show up no more than a half an hour before it starts and follow the route outlined by Bourbonnais Police. You can get that route and more information on the Village of Bourbonnais' website or its Facebook page.
5: NBC News Radio, I'm Michael Kastner. An aircraft carrier strike group is in the Caribbean as tensions escalate between the U.S. and Cuba. U.S. Southern Command announced Wednesday the carrier USS Nimitz had entered the region. It comes as the Justice Department has charged former Cuban President Raul Castro with murder over a 1996 incident where Cuban fighter jets shot down two planes operated by a group of Miami-based Cuban exiles, killing four. A wildfire burning north of Los Angeles is forcing tens of thousands to evacuate. California officials say the Sandy Fire has burned over 2,100 acres near Simi Valley. The ex-wife of Donald Trump Jr. has been diagnosed with breast cancer. More from Mark Mayfield.
6: Vanessa Trump revealed on Instagram Wednesday that she underwent a procedure this week and is working closely with her medical team on a treatment plan. She wrote that she's staying focused and hopeful and getting family support.
5: Michael Kastner, NBC News Radio.
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1: In sports, Sox, Cubs, and Cards all losers last night. The Cubs dropped their fifth game in a row, a 5-0 decision to the Brewers at Wrigley Field last night. Cubs are off today. They host the Astros for the weekend starting tomorrow afternoon. White Sox dropped the rubber match of their three-game series with the Mariners, 5-4 in Seattle. Sox also off tonight. They start a series in San Francisco tomorrow night. Cards lost to the Pirates 7-0, same two teams in St. Louis today. The Chicago Sky lost 99-89 to the Dallas Wings last night. The Sky hosts the Lynx on Saturday. NBA playoffs continued last night. The Thunders beat the Spurs 122-113, evening the Western Conference Finals at a game apiece. The Knicks host the Cavaliers tonight in the Eastern Conference Finals. On the ice, the Vegas Golden Knights beat the Avalanche 4-2 last night in Colorado, taking a 1-0 lead in the Western Conference Finals. NHL Eastern Conference Finals start tonight as the Hurricanes host the Canadiens.
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1: Sunshine today, high nearing 70, clouding up overnight, low about 50. Mostly cloudy tomorrow, good chance of rain in the afternoon. Tomorrow's high 70. Memorial Day weekend, cloud 75 Saturday, mostly cloudy, maybe rain Sunday, 80, then partly sunny and 80 Memorial Day Monday. 54, Watseka and Wilmington, 53 in Kankakee. 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I'm Rob West.
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0: 92.7 WVLI, Mike Timano here. And for those of you who are anglers and you're looking for a new adventure, we've got Nikki Gregerson on from the Redneck Fishing Tournament. It's happening in Browning, Illinois. Good morning, Nikki.
1: Good morning.
0: Well, this is exciting. Tell people what this event is, what it's for, and how they can get involved.
1: Redneck Fishing Tournament is a fishing tournament that we do not use pole and lines. We use scoop nets and tennis rackets, and people tend to use whatever they can. We stir up the fish, and your job is to knock them into the boat or catch them and throw them into the boat.
0: Oh, there you go. So this is for the invasive silver carp, correct?
1: It is. We are trying to raise awareness, let people learn about them. In addition to that, all of our proceeds go to a veteran organization. We try to pick a different one every year, see who needs what.
0: So this is in Browning, Illinois. How far is that from, like, the Chicago area?
1: Three and a half hours.
0: Okay, so you're down south. So you're saying you can use tennis rackets. Can you use a baseball bat?
1: You can. We don't advise it because it gets kind of crazy in the boats with everybody trying to catch all these fish.
0: That's right.
1: We have had to confiscate a few ideas that people had just because we were afraid someone would get hurt.
0: No skeet shooting off the boat.
1: No, and we advise wearing protective gear.
0: Yeah.
1: We have a loaner helmet table that people show up and are told to wear a helmet, and if they don't, they come back and ask if they can borrow a helmet.
0: Excellent. This is on the Illinois River. What's the date?
1: The date this year is July 31st and August 1st, Browning, Illinois.
0: Besides tennis racket, what have you seen people use to capture these fish and get them in the boat?
1: We've seen people come in with homemade dip nets that are as big as the boat. We've seen all kinds of contraptions, costumes, ideas. It's always fun to see what people come up with.
0: Right. And this isn't just a fishing tournament. There's music, food vendors. There's a costume contest alongside the tournament. And if people want to register up, head down to Browning, Illinois, and help us eradicate some of the silver carp population, how do they do that?
1: Registration is day of. There are four heats in each day. Two heats each day, four heats all total. Come down to the Browning boat ramp. It's not hard to find. Browning's a very small town. It's right off the highway.
0: Okay.
1: You go to the registration table, sign up. You can have as many people in your boat as will safely fit. You have to have an Illinois fishing license. Everyone in the boat has to have an Illinois fishing license.
0: And when these fish are all collected at the end of the last day of the tournament, who has the distinguished position of getting rid of these fish?
1: Aquatic Protein in Beardstown, Illinois comes, and when your heat is over, you come up, you load your fish into whatever container you can get them in. You drag them up and we'll throw them into big bins as we count them. That's how we decide who wins, is who catches the most fish. Throw them into big bins and they load them into a cooler truck and take them to Beardstown, Illinois to Aquatic Protein.
0: What do they do with it?
1: They turn it into fish meal.
0: Oh, perfect. It's the circle of life, Nikki.
1: Yeah, it works out pretty good.
0: How long have you been involved?
1: I took it over in 22, but we have been going every year since it started.
0: How many people show up usually?
1: At least 2,000 throughout those 2 days. And we get people from all over the world.
0: Yeah, how could you not? This has got to be the only fishing tournament that doesn't allow fishing poles.
1: Yeah.
0: It's, I love
1: definitely,
0: it.
1: And people come back for more. These fish just beat them up.
0: Yeah.
1: And they come back just grinning and can't wait to come next year.
0: You love when you're fishing and you have to wear a helmet. Nikki Gregerson with us, the Redneck Fishing Tournament, July 31st and August 1st in Browning, Illinois. And once again, just show up to the boat dock, register up, bring your boat, bring your fishing license. Do not bring your fishing poles. Get out there and have some fun. Thanks so much for hanging out with us.
1: Yes, sir.
2: We're going fishing. We just can't wait. Smell of stinky bait.
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1: You know, pilots are some of the coolest cats in the world. And I always fly Southwest. I really like Southwest Airlines.
2: Okay.
1: And from Washington, D.C., Southwest is praising one of its pilots.
3: Can you fly this plane and land it?
4: Surely you can't be serious.
3: I am serious. And don't call me Shirley.
5: Flight 209er, you are cleared for takeoff.
6: Roger.
5: Huh? L.A. departure frequency 123.9er.
6: Roger.
7: Huh?
6: Request vector. Over.
7: What?
5: Flight 209er, clear for vector 324.
8: We have clearance, Clarence.
6: Roger, roger. What's our vector, Victor?
9: Now our radio clearance, over.
10: That's Clarence, over.
6: Over.
9: Roger.
10: Huh?
5: Roger, over.
9: What?
1: First Officer James is the pilot's name. He's being praised by his company, Southwest Airlines, because during a delayed flight at the Reagan National Airport recently, he stepped off the flight and ordered pizzas for the entire plane.
2: Well, wasn't that nice of him?
1: And then walked through the aisles and served it to the passengers himself. And the airline praised First Officer James for showing compassion and initiative during a stressful situation. Isn't that fun?
2: Just cheese pizza, or did he get more than one kind?
1: No, he's like walking through the aisle. Who ordered the anchovies? I knew it was that weird guy.
11: Get that finger out of your ear. You don't know where that finger's been.
1: But yeah, he got pizzas for everybody. Probably, you know, who wants sausage? I got some vegans here. Because you're going to have to get a diverse array of pizza pies.
2: Yeah. You're probably not going to need very many vegan pizzas. I mean, there's probably not a lot of...
1: No, a couple, though. You're going to get a couple. You look for the girls with the blue hair, you know, and the barbed wire in their face. They're like, okay, they're going to go vegan. I know.
6: Roger.
7: Huh?
6: Request vector. Over.
7: What?
5: Flight 209er, clear for vector 324.
8: We have clearance, Clarence.
6: Roger, roger. What's our vector, Victor?
2: What is the strangest thing you've ever had on a pizza?
1: Huh. Well, I don't stray. I like pepperoni pizza. I like sausage. I like green pepper, onion, mushroom. But every once in a while, our neighbors would order them with anchovies. And that's kind of a signaling thing. Like, look how crazy we are. We eat these salty sardines on our pizza. I mean, they're all right, but they don't belong on a pizza.
2: It's kind of a fishy thing to do. So between my junior and senior years of high school, I traveled with the National Choir internationally. We went to Europe.
1: Oh,
2: Germany.
1: Aren't you international?
2: But anyway, so the first night we were in
1: Mr.
2: Germany.
1: Mr. Hoity-toity.
2: And we stopped into in Heidelberg, Germany. We stopped into a pizzeria and ordered pizza. None of us spoke German, so we just ordered pizza, just pointed at something on the menu. When it came, it was chunk tuna fish and whole green olives.
1: Tuna fish and olives on a pizza.
2: Not just like tuna fish from a can. It was chunk tuna fish.
1: Yeah, big chunks.
2: And whole green olive.
1: And the Germans like that. You're leaning.
2: I have no idea. All I know is that one of our guys just pointed at the menu and said, "Bring that," and that's what it was.
1: He probably went back and said, "There's a bunch of American kids out there. What do you got?
2: Right.
1: Throw anything. You get the cans of tuna's been sitting up there since 1975. Throw them on there." Yeah.
2: Yeah.
1: You know, I once ate at a Chinese restaurant in Germany. And an hour later, I was hungry for power.
2: Wanted to invade Poland, did you?
1: I did. I had a hankering. Do we have a wild dignum for today, Nigel? I don't know. Do we have it all together for that? It's one of those floating bits. You know what I'm saying?
2: Sure.
1: But I do have... songs that were once banned from the radio. We'll get to those next.
12: 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Talking with Ashley Peterson, President and CEO of the Manteno Chamber of Commerce, as well as Marketing and Community Relations Director with the Village of Manteno. We've told you the Manteno Farmers Market at the Square is back 4 to 8 p.m. every first and third Wednesday through September. A lot of the other area farmers markets are on Saturday, so this gives you one in the middle of the week.
13: We recognize that sometimes we need to break up those work weeks a little bit and just add a little bit more community fun.
4: We know that there are so many other great farmers markets going on around our surrounding communities. We don't want to lose out on those opportunities. We want to continue to keep visiting our neighbors. So we decided to give vendors an opportunity to present here in Mantino. So you will see your regular vendors that you do see at the Kankakee's Farmers Market. We have a couple of them that will be over here in Mantino as well. And then you'll see some of our fan favorites that you normally wait to go visit during Oktoberfest. They're actually going to be coming to our market as well. And those are vendors like Katie's Pumpkin House and Scabby's Craft, Crochet Art by Kelly. And then, of course, we have like our Backyard Farmers and Nothing Bun Cake, Miller Girl Candles. She's always a good fan favorite during Oktoberfest, so I'm excited to have her join us during the market. And then we have some local favorites as well, like Cranky's Mike. They're coming all the way to Mantino, so I couldn't thank them more. And for those extra tasty treats, we have like the Smoothie Cave, it's Cousin's Maine Lobster, and Chick-fil-A, Bennett Curtis House, just to name a few. We're really looking forward to the season and see what other vendors we bring.
12: 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I'm Scott Smith.
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0: The Amazon founder said the income tax paid by lower earners is a small amount of money for the government. Bezos argues the top 1% of taxpayers pay about 40% of all the tax revenue, and the bottom half pay 3%.
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5: In sports, Sox, Cubs, and Cards all losers last night. The Cubs dropped their fifth game in a row, a 5-0 decision to the Brewers at Wrigley Field last night. Cubs are off today. They host the Astros for the weekend starting tomorrow afternoon. White Sox dropped the rubber match of their three-game series with the Mariners, 5-4 in Seattle. Sox also off tonight. They start a series in San Francisco tomorrow night. Cards lost to the Pirates 7-0, same two teams in St. Louis today. The Chicago Sky lost 99-89 to the Dallas Wings last night. The Sky hosts the Lynx on Saturday. NBA playoffs continued last night. The Thunders beat the Spurs 122-113, evening the Western Conference Finals at a game apiece. The Knicks host the Cavaliers tonight in the Eastern Conference Finals. On the ice, the Vegas Golden Knights beat the Avalanche 4-2 last night in Colorado, taking a 1-0 lead in the Western Conference Finals. NHL Eastern Conference Finals start tonight as the Hurricanes host the Canadiens.
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5: Sunshine today, high nearing 70, clouding up overnight, low about 50. It'll be mostly cloudy tomorrow, good chance of rain in the afternoon, tomorrow's high 70. Then for your Memorial Day weekend, cloudy 75 Saturday, mostly cloudy, rain in the afternoon, Sunday 80 the high, then partly sunny 80 Memorial Day Monday. 55 in Wilmington, 56 Watseka and Kankakee. That is a check of your WVLI news here on this Thursday morning. Have a good rest of your day. Be safe, everybody. 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
7: This is a pretty interesting story out of Florida. The Asian triplets, they shared a lot growing up. Three brothers from Florida. They are Aiden, Brody, and Colin Asian.
5: Yeah, I heard about this.
7: Yeah, and they...
5: They're getting ready to graduate.
7: They're getting ready to graduate, and they have all got the same grade point average, and they are all valedictorians. It's the first time three valedictorians have been named.
5: Now, I have a question. Do we know for sure more than one of them ever actually attended classes?
7: They are identical. Oh, I used to know Chris and Kathy Sutton.
5: Yeah.
7: I guess I could tell that story. And they were identical twins.
5: Uh-huh.
7: The Sutton twins.
5: Uh-huh.
7: And my friend Jimmy and I were both asking them out. And so I took Chris out to see, I don't know what it was. It was something at the Sheridan Drive-In.
5: Yeah.
7: And he took Kathy out. And then... A few weeks into dating, they pulled the old switcheroo on us.
5: Oh.
7: And I kept calling Kathy Chris because I thought I was with Chris. And he was pretty sure he was out with Kathy. He was out with Chris. And they told us at the end of the night. And it was a weird thing.
5: I'll bet.
7: Neither of them, I believe, were valedictorians. But they were smart. They were smart little boogers.
5: Huh.
7: Yeah, they were identical. Chris and Kathy. Aiden, Brody, and Colin Asian. And I remember Jimmy calling me. I still remember Jimmy calling me going, can you believe this? I go, yeah, it happened.
5: Huh.
7: We got hoodwinked by the Sutton twins.
5: So just for fun?
7: Or yeah, they thought it was funny.
5: Okay.
7: They thought it was funny. And they probably were deciding, you know, how do you like Jimmy? Well, he's a nice guy. How's Mike? He's really nice. Well, let's see if we're more compatible with the other ones.
8: Yeah.
7: But I'm worried about when they get married.
8: Yeah. You see, now I could see them having a conversation saying, you know, Mike wants to go to this movie tonight. I'm really not into it. Oh, I really wanted to see that movie.
7: Yeah, you go.
8: Tell you what, you go. And I'll go with Jimmy drinking or whatever it is they were doing.
7: Boy, you know Jimmy very well. That's probably what Jimmy's doing right now as we speak. They are the only, not only are they the triplets that are COVID valedictorians, they're also going to MIT together in the fall where they're going to continue in mechanical engineering, computer science, and aerospace engineering. So,
8: wow,
7: good for you, Asian twins. Even though you have very trendy names, Aiden, Brody, and Colin. Bless you, kids. Wild Dingdom's up next.
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0: Time now for another award-winning edition of Mike and Rob's Mutual of La Hogue's Wild Kingdom.
1: Wow. Welcome to the program. And by the way, this is 92.7 WVLI, Mike and Rob with a very special edition of Wild Dingdom. Donna's on the phone. Good morning, Donna.
2: Good morning.
1: Donna has a sighting right here in Bradley. Donna, when did this occur?
2: About 3 weeks ago.
1: All right, 3 weeks ago. Lay the story on us.
2: Okay, so I was on Route 50 going north. I was right by Yokes and Berry. And out the corner of my eye, on coming from like the side where Yokes and Berry was at, it was still in the grass. I thought it was debris blowing until I saw it get to the first lane of the southbound traffic, and I realized it had legs. And it ran right in front of me. It made it across all four lanes of traffic. It was a road runner. And it crossed into the parking lot in the former Mexican restaurant. And so I was so curious, I had to zip around the block to see if I could see it again, but I didn't see it. So I was wondering if anybody else had seen this bird.
1: Has anyone seen the road runner in the area?
0: Now, are you sure it wasn't a pheasant? Because pheasants are similar, right?
2: No, okay. It was not.
1: It wasn't a grouse?
2: No. I don't know what a grout is.
1: A grouse.
2: A grouse. I don't know what that looks like.
1: All right. We're sure it wasn't a blue-footed booby? A dick sissel? A horned screamer? Was it a horned screamer?
0: Was it screaming? Was it being chased by Wile E. Coyote?
1: Was there a coyote chasing it?
2: That's exactly what my brother said. Where was the coyote?
1: Are we sure it wasn't a fluffy back tit babbler or a red-rumped bush tyrant? It could have been an Easter whippoorwill. Are we sure it's not a banana quit, a bristle-thighed curlew, a chickwill's widow, a green-breasted mango?
2: Oh, my God.
1: Well, Donna, it could have been. You could have saw a roadrunner, or you thought it was a roadrunner. It could have been a prothonotary warbler, or a smew, or
0: an Oriole
1: Julius hemispingus.
0: I know what an orange Julius looks like, and it doesn't look like a roadrunner.
1: Well, it could have been a red wattlebird or a splendid fairy wren. How about a little bustard? That little bustard ran in front of my car.
0: It's a good thing she didn't hit the little bustard.
1: Get these little bustards out of the road. Well, Donna, thank you for that. I'm thinking it might have been a suburb leery bird or perhaps a common chiff-chaff. Could have been a willy wagtail.
2: Okay.
1: Donna, it could have been a willy wagtail. Thank you, dear. Have a great weekend.
0: So if anybody sees a bird being chased by a coyote out there.
1: Yeah, hello.
3: Coyote right behind him. Yeah. Rocket
1: I knew it. Thank you, sir. All right. Well, we've come to the conclusion of that, Rob.
0: Acme on the side of the rocket.
1: Yeah. Wow. Huh. It was a roadrunner.
0: Coyote's after you.
1: Yeah. Well, you know, there you have it.
4: About the bed.
1: I just didn't know what it could have been, but very good, Rob.
0: And that.
1: From the streets, we get our street reporter, Donna, with the Roadrunner sighting in Bradley. If you see a Roadrunner, call Rob's news office.
0: Is another edition of Mike and Rob's Mutual of La Hogue's Wild Dingdom TM.
1: Thank you, Rob. We got the birthday club coming up.
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1: It is time now for the WVLI Birthday Club. 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You could be in the running for a Bussy and Rake Brookmont Bowling and Noble Store Dairy Queen's prize package. Today, on this 21st day of May, we have a spotlight birthday, Miss Janet Vasquez of Kankakee. And if today is your birthday, you share with the great Ronald Isley of the Isley Brothers. He's 85 today. Baseball Hall of Fame manager Bobby Cox is 85. Writer, producer, comedian, and former Senator Al Franken is 75.
0: Another not really funny guy.
1: Actor Judge Reinhold Jr. is 69. Oh. Now, this guy is aggravated because I thought he was a brilliant comic and a very funny dude. But now he's just on this British Bake Off show. The great Noel Fielding from The Mighty Boosh. I came across this TV series, fell in love with it. My wife absolutely hates it because it's nonsensical. It's surreal. And I find it just the right thing to watch when I need to not think.
0: He was also in the British comedy, The IT.
1: The IT crowd. Yeah. He was the guy, he was the vampire that worked there, and no one knew what he did. He just lived in the basement.
0: He sat in this room and watched these lights blink.
1: Yeah, Noel Fielding is 53 today. Happy birthday, buddy. You're very brilliant.
15: Look, the thing is, Howard, it doesn't matter how old you are. Bouncy castles are still genius. I went on a couple of weeks ago. It was amazing. I bounced as high as my own head.
16: Really?
15: Yeah.
16: As if you did.
15: I did.
16: Did you do any somersaults?
15: I did 6 somersaults.
16: 6?
15: And I did one of those things where you go backwards and land on your feet. I don't even know what they're called, but they are cool.
16: Jimmy flips.
15: I did a Jimmy flip.
16: Really?
15: It was amazing. Now, you'd have loved it. Bouncy, bouncy, oh, such a good time. Bouncy, bouncy, shoes all in a line. Bouncy, bouncy, everybody somersault.
17: Somersault, summertime, everybody sing along. Bouncy, bouncy, oh, such a good time.
1: I can see why my
17: bouncy,
1: wife doesn't bouncy, like this, but I
17: white
1: love it.
17: Socks slipping down, bouncy, bouncy, stilettos are a no-no. Bouncy, bouncy, ooh, bouncy, bouncy, ooh. Every time I bounce, I feel I touch the sky.
16: I'm not interested.
1: Actress Fairuza Balk is 52. Boy, she's a strange one. Love her, though. Love her. She was in the movie The Craft.
0: Ah.
1: Gone but not forgotten, the great Hall of Fame blues composer Fats Waller, 1904. Writer Harold Robbins and Raymond Burr. Ironside and Perry Mason, born in 1917. Rapper Notorious B.I.G. until he was Notorious D.O.A., born on this date in 1972. And Rob?
0: Yes?
1: Still with us, still rocking. What a great, great hero for the kids in the 70s and 80s. The one and only Mr. T is 74 today. Happy birthday, Mr. T. Nice hairdo.
0: Pity the fool that doesn't wish
18: well,
0: him a happy birthday.
18: You couldn't be more than 5. You're so fat, they have to jack you up to take off your shoes.
19: Yeah, well, you're so skinny, your eyes are in single file.
18: Well, you're so ugly, your ears stick out to get away from your face.
19: Well, your mama is
20: Hold it, wait a minute, wait a minute. Don't bring anyone mother into this. She ain't here. If it wasn't for your mother, you wouldn't be here. So remember, when you put down one mother, you put down mothers all over the world.
1: Why his musical career never took off.
0: Oh, I figured out.
1: It's brilliant.

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1: He's got the lyrical ability of a John Lennon and Bob Dylan.
0: Always love her, my mother, so treat her right.
1: All right. Thank you, Mr. T. Happy birthday, bro.
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1: 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Sunny skies today, a high right around 70. Complete look at the forecast coming up. Checking your WVLI news this Thursday morning, I'm Rob West. Special meeting of Manteno Village Board held last night to hear the results of a forensic audit of village finances. Major themes and concerns the auditors brought up include concerns about wire transfers, certain construction bids, the sale of the Manteno golf course, and money management within local banks. After the meeting, Mayor Annette Lamour expressed concerns as she felt spending patterns did not serve the greater interest of Manteno residents. Trustee C.J. Boudreau, though, said he believes there was no hardcore evidence of any fraud uncovered.
2: And I think we could have paid someone a third or fourth or fifth of the price to ask us for procedural issues. I mean, this is why, again, forensic audit is to do, like, we have fraud, and here's the fraud we have. And today, I didn't see any hardcore, this is fraud. It was more, well, my opinion is, it seems like very ambiguous, and I just feel like it needs to be more clear cut.
1: Although copies of the full audit report have not yet been released, you can see the whole coverage of last night's meeting on the Village of Manteno's YouTube page. With Memorial Day weekend coming up, Illinois State Police reminding you to drive carefully. Trooper Caleb Billingsley says state police will be looking out for what they call the Fatal Four. First, Trooper Billingsley says don't drink and drive. Next, he says make sure you buckle up.
3: Three, put the phone down. Text, social media, just quick glances at your phone can take your attention off the road long enough to cause a crash. So set your GPS, get your music ready, and check all your messages before you start. If you have to use your phone, please pull over.
1: Trooper Billingsley says they'll also be on the lookout for speeders. The annual Click It or Ticket campaign runs through next Tuesday.
4: NBC News Radio, I'm Michael Kastner. The U.S. Supreme Court is expected to continue delivering decisions today. The court is about halfway through handing down rulings in about 60 cases heard this term. Cases still awaiting a decision include President Trump's attempt to ban birthright citizenship. A U.S. aircraft carrier strike group has arrived in the Caribbean amid tensions between the U.S. and Cuba. U.S. Southern Command announced Wednesday that the USS Nimitz had entered the region. The U.S. has been applying pressure on Cuba by cutting off the country's main source of oil from Venezuela. Jeff Bezos says the bottom half of U.S. earners should pay zero income tax. More from Monica Nelson.
5: In an interview with CNBC, the Amazon founder said the income tax paid by lower earners is a small amount of money for the government. Bezos argues the top 1% of taxpayers pay about 40% of all the tax revenue, and the bottom half pay 3%.
4: Michael Kastner, NBC News Radio.
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1: In sports, Sox, Cubs, and Cards all losers last night. The Cubs dropped their fifth game in a row, a 5-0 decision to the Brewers at Wrigley Field last night. Cubs are off today. They host the Astros for the weekend starting tomorrow afternoon. White Sox dropped the rubber match of their three-game series with the Mariners, 5-4 in Seattle. Sox also off tonight. They start a series in San Francisco tomorrow night. Cards lost to the Pirates 7-0, same two teams in St. Louis today. The Chicago Sky lost 99-89 to the Dallas Wings last night. The Sky hosts the Lynx on Saturday. NBA playoffs continued last night. The Thunders beat the Spurs 122-113, evening the Western Conference Finals at a game apiece. The Knicks host the Cavaliers tonight in the Eastern Conference Finals. On the ice, the Vegas Golden Knights beat the Avalanche 4-2 last night in Colorado, taking a 1-0 lead in the Western Conference Finals. NHL Eastern Conference Finals start tonight as the Hurricanes host the Canadiens.
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8: We'll stay sunny for now, but we have a low pressure system on the way in from the Central Plains with some rain coming up by tomorrow. For now, things look pretty good. We're headed for the mid-60s on today's high. It will be a little bit windy. Overnight, turning cloudy, a little bit breezy, upper 40s, and then clouds in the morning on Friday. Pretty good chance of afternoon showers. Upper 60s on tomorrow's high, still a little bit breezy. Cloudy on Saturday and Sunday, a little bit more sun on Memorial Day. I'm meteorologist Steve Hamilton.
9: 61 and sunny in the Kankakee River Valley. Mike Tamano here, welcoming you into the decompression hour. Breathe in. Let it go. As we set the mood, the vibe, and the groove for a, Thursday morning. Yeah, let's do it.
0: 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Like this. 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Like this.

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0: Our Hometown Spotlight series continues with Mantino. Ashley Peterson's with us. Tell me a little bit about the jumping pillow. I know it's open for the season. What's the scoop?
1: It's a fan favorite, even for us moms. We generally enjoy jumping on it as well. So it is open for the season, starting at 10 a.m. to 10 p.m. After 7 p.m., we do open it up to some of the bigger kids, the taller kids, so they're welcome to start jumping on it too after 7 p.m. We do recommend that there are no shoes on the jumpy pillow. Socks are permitted, and parents can be on there too with their little ones just to make sure that they're well taken care of. Otherwise, we just ask that everyone plays nicely, no doing tumbles or any kind of wrestling, WWE, nothing like that. We want to make sure everyone has safe and have fun on the jumpy pillow this year.
0: With your Hometown Spotlight, I'm Scott Smith.
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7: We'll stay sunny for now, but we have a low pressure system on the way in from the Central Plains with some rain coming up by tomorrow. For now, things look pretty good. We're headed for the mid-60s on today's high. It will be a little bit windy. Overnight, turning cloudy, a little bit breezy, upper 40s, and then clouds in the morning on Friday. Pretty good chance of afternoon showers, upper 60s on tomorrow's high, still a little bit breezy. Cloudy on Saturday and Sunday, a little bit more sun on Memorial Day. I'm meteorologist Steve Hamilton.
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0: 92.7 WVLI, where local news always comes first. 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Sunny skies today, high about 70. Complete look at the forecast coming up. Checking your WVLI news this Thursday morning, I'm Rob West. Kankakee County Sheriff's Office announced Wednesday they recently helped the FBI in a multi-agency five-day surge that resulted in several arrests, drug, and gun seizures. Jake Lamore has that story.
1: Rob, according to a press release, Operation Viper spanned the eastern side of central Illinois and focused on the most high-impact fugitives in that region. The operation brought in 29 arrests, over 4,000 grams of marijuana, 780 grams of unidentified pills, 50 grams of cocaine, some 200 grams of methamphetamine, and 7 illegally possessed firearms. U.S. Marshals and the Decatur Police Department were also part of the FBI operation. I'm Jake Lamore.
0: Gas prices continue to drop slowly as we get ready to enter the Memorial Day holiday travel season. AAA says the average cost for a gallon of regular no-lead gas now $5 and a penny across the state of Illinois. That's down 2 cents overnight, still about a buck and a half more expensive than it was at this time last year. AAA says that gallon of gas sets you back about $4.88 on average in the Kankakee area, down 3 cents overnight. Gas in Iroquois County, $4.93 on average, $4.94 on average in Ford County, $4.86 in Grundy County, $5.03 in Will County. Across the state line, that gallon of gas sets you back $4.03 on average in Newton County, $4.24 on average in Benton County, $4.07 on average in Jasper County. AAA says gas running $4.04 a gallon on average across the Hoosier State, nationwide average $4.56 a gallon. During Wednesday morning's meeting of the Kankakee County Board's Executive Committee, County Health Department Administrator John Beavis told the committee his department's keeping an eye on the hantavirus outbreak that's been making the news. Beavis pointed out that while the hantavirus is prevalent in Illinois, there is one difference.
2: Ours is the North American hantavirus, and that one is the Andes virus, which is different. The Andes virus is the only one that is apparently transmissible from person to person. Otherwise, over here, what typically happens is people who are working, cleaning out the shed, a lot of mouse droppings, and as you sweep, you get a lot of dust and up, and if you breathe that in, that can transmit that into an individual and cause you to become sick.
0: Beavis added that you can find information from the health department website on how to protect yourself from the hantavirus.
3: NBC News Radio, I'm Michael Kastner. A U.S. aircraft carrier has arrived in the Caribbean as tensions rise between the U.S. and Cuba. U.S. Southern Command said Wednesday that the USS Nimitz strike group has entered the region. The U.S. has been applying pressure on Cuba by cutting off the country's main source of oil from Venezuela. No real surprises in a key read on jobs. Daria Albinger with more.
4: The number of people who filed for first-time unemployment benefits last week dropped by about 3,000 from the week before. The Labor Department says the 209,000 initial claims are basically in line with what analysts had been predicting. First-time jobless claims are considered a proxy for layoffs, and lately they've been a sign of what the job market has been experiencing.
3: A wildfire burning north of LA is forcing tens of thousands to evacuate. The Sandy Fire has burned over 2,100 acres near Simi Valley and was 22% contained as of Wednesday night. Michael Kastner, NBC News Radio.
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0: In sports, Sox, Cubs, and Cards all losers last night. The Cubs dropped their fifth game in a row, a 5-0 decision to the Brewers at Wrigley Field last night. Cubs are off today. They host the Astros for the weekend starting tomorrow afternoon. White Sox dropped the rubber match of their three-game series with the Mariners 5-4 in Seattle. Sox

0: also off tonight. They start a series in San Francisco tomorrow night. Cards lost to the Pirates 7-0. Same two teams in St. Louis today. The Chicago Sky lost 99-89 to the Dallas Wings last night. The Sky hosts the Lynx on Saturday. NBA playoffs continued last night. The Thunders beat the Spurs 122-113, evening the Western Conference Finals at a game apiece. The Knicks host the Cavaliers tonight in the Eastern Conference Finals. On the ice, the Vegas Golden Knights beat the Avalanche 4-2 last night in Colorado, taking a 1-0 lead in the Western Conference Finals. NHL Eastern Conference Finals start tonight as the Hurricanes host the Canadiens.
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2: We'll stay sunny for now, but we have a low pressure system on the way in from the Central Plains with some rain coming up by tomorrow. For now, things look pretty good. We're headed for the mid-60s on today's high. It will be a little bit windy. Overnight, turning cloudy, a little bit breezy, upper 40s, and then clouds in the morning on Friday. Pretty good chance of afternoon showers. Upper 60s on tomorrow's high, still a little bit breezy. Cloudy on Saturday and Sunday, a little bit more sun on Memorial Day. I'm meteorologist Steve Hamilton.
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92.7 WVLI, proud to shine a spotlight on this week's hometown series. It is Manteno we're saluting. I'll be out at their Manteno McDonald's, 103 South Creek Drive on, well, that's tomorrow, 11 to noon. Come say hi to your Uncle Mikey.

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17: We'll stay sunny for now, but we have a low pressure system on the way in from the Central Plains with some rain coming up by tomorrow. For now, things look pretty good. We're headed for the mid-60s on today's high. It will be a little bit windy. Overnight turning cloudy, little bit breezy, upper 40s, and then clouds in the morning on Friday. Pretty good chance of afternoon showers. Upper 60s on tomorrow's high, still a little bit breezy. Cloudy on Saturday and Sunday, a little bit more sun on Memorial Day. I'm meteorologist Steve Hamilton.
12: Sunny, 61 in the Kankakee River Valley. I'm out the door, and Mr. Denny K is going to play some tunes for you. Have some fun. Open up the All 70s lunch. Your chance to win coming up at noon. I'll be back tomorrow morning with Jake in for Rob. Till then, you go out there and have your best day ever. I'm Mike Tamano. Thanks for listening to WVLI. Peace and love.
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1: 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Sunny sky today, high about 70. Complete look at the forecast coming up. Checking your WVLI news this Thursday morning, I'm Rob West. The long-awaited forensic audit of Village of Manteno finances released during a special meeting last night. Colin Furrow was there and has the results.
2: Spending patterns were identified that suggest that Village money was often deliberately and regularly handled in ways that do not serve the greater interests of the villagers of Manteno.
3: Those are the words of Village of Manteno Mayor Annette Lamore after presenters from Green Forensic Accounting Solutions showed the results of the highly anticipated forensic audit on the Village of Manteno. Major themes and concerns the auditors brought up included concerns about wire transfers, certain construction bids, the sale of the Manteno golf course, in which the auditors state that they do not believe the village got full value of the property, and money management within local banks. However, not all trustees agreed with Mayor Lamore's assessment of the situation. Trustee C.J. Boudreaux believes that there was no hardcore evidence of fraud uncovered.
4: And I think we could have paid someone a third or fourth or fifth of the price to ask us for procedural issues. I mean, this is why, again, forensic audit is to do, like, we have fraud, and here's the fraud we have. And today, I didn't see any hardcore, this is fraud. It was more, well, my opinion is, it seems like very ambiguous, and I just feel like it needs to be more clear-cut.
3: Although the full audit report has not been released yet, you can find the full live coverage of the special meeting on the Manteno Village View YouTube page. I'm Colin Furrow.
1: 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This one runs from 11 this morning till noon at the location on Briarwood Lane. Organizers of the event ask for a $5 donation. They ask you show up no more than a half an hour before it starts and follow the route outlined by Bourbonnais Police. You can get that route and more information on the Village of Bourbonnais website or its Facebook page.
5: NBC News Radio, I'm Michael Kastner. A U.S. aircraft carrier has arrived in the Caribbean as tensions rise between the U.S. and Cuba. U.S. Southern Command said Wednesday that the USS Nimitz strike group has entered the region. The U.S. has been applying pressure on Cuba by cutting off the country's main source of oil from Venezuela. No real surprises in a key read on jobs. Daria Albinger with more.
6: The number of people who filed for first-time unemployment benefits last week dropped by about 3,000 from the week before. The Labor Department says the 209,000 initial claims are basically in line with what analysts had been predicting. First-time jobless claims are considered a proxy for layoffs, and lately they've been a sign of what the job market has been experiencing.
5: A wildfire burning north of LA is forcing tens of thousands to evacuate. The Sandy Fire has burned over 2,100 acres near Simi Valley and was 22% contained as of Wednesday night. Michael Kastner, NBC News Radio.
1: In sports, Sox, Cubs, and Cards all losers last night. The Cubs dropped their fifth game in a row, a 5-0 decision to the Brewers at Wrigley Field last night. Cubs are off today. They host the Astros for the weekend starting tomorrow afternoon. White Sox dropped the rubber match of their three-game series with the Mariners, 5-4 in Seattle. Sox also off tonight. They start a series in San Francisco tomorrow night. Cards lost to the Pirates 7-0, same two teams in St. Louis today. The Chicago Sky lost 99-89 to the Dallas Wings last night. The Sky hosts the Lynx on Saturday. NBA playoffs continued last night. The Thunders beat the Spurs 122-113, evening the Western Conference Finals at a game apiece. The Knicks host the Cavaliers tonight in the Eastern Conference Finals. On the ice, the Vegas Golden Knights beat the Avalanche 4-2 last night in Colorado, taking a 1-0 lead in the Western Conference Finals. NHL Eastern Conference Finals start tonight as the Hurricanes host the Canadiens.
7: We'll stay sunny for now, but we have a low-pressure system on the way in from the Central Plains with some rain coming up by tomorrow. For now, things look pretty good. We're headed for the mid-60s on today's high. It will be a little bit windy. Overnight, turning cloudy, a little bit breezy, upper 40s, and then clouds in the morning on Friday. Pretty good chance of afternoon showers. Upper 60s on tomorrow's high, still a little bit breezy. Cloudy on Saturday and Sunday, a little bit more sun on Memorial Day. I'm meteorologist Steve Hamilton.
8: Right now, mostly cloudy skies, 53 degrees here in the Kankakee River Valley. Stepping in to be with you till 3 o'clock. Good morning, I'm Denny Case.
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92.7 WVLI, the greatest hits of all time with Denny Case here on this Thursday morning. Got a couple chances for you to win in the All 70s lunch today from Kansai Japanese Steakhouse and Sushi. The Eagles are on the way right now. It's Stevie Wonder, Superstition here in the Valley.

0: 92.7 WVLI, the greatest hits of all time. Saying congratulations going out to our workplace of the week. And this week it's Walgreens Pharmacy, the one at 1050 North Kennedy Drive in Kankakee. 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
9: We'll stay sunny for now, but we have a low pressure system on the way in from the Central Plains with some rain coming up by tomorrow. For now, things look pretty good. We're headed for the mid-60s on today's high. It will be a little bit windy. Overnight, turning cloudy, a little bit breezy, upper 40s, and then clouds in the morning on Friday. Pretty good chance of afternoon showers. Upper 60s on tomorrow's high, still a little bit breezy. Cloudy on Saturday and Sunday, a little bit more sun on Memorial Day. I'm meteorologist Steve Hamilton.
0: Right now, mostly cloudy skies, 53 degrees in the Kankakee River Valley, although I do see a little bit of sunshine through the window here in Bourbonnais.
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92.7 WVLI, the greatest hits of all time with Denny Case. There's an American Red Cross blood drive going to start at 11 o'clock this morning. Goes till 5 this evening at Northfield Square Mall in Bourbonnais. 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Right now, one from Journey, Separate Ways, Worlds Apart, here on 92.7 WVLI.

92.7 WVLI, the greatest hits of all time. Getting ready for the Memorial Day weekend. Memorial Day, of course, on Monday. Well, in preparation for that, they're out there trying to place American flags on the graves of those who served our country with courage and sacrifice. And they need some volunteers. They're out there doing it right now. They started at 8 a.m. The group started at 8 a.m. at Mount Calvary Cemetery on East Court Street. I know that when they got done at that cemetery, they were going to move over to Mound Grove Cemetery along East Brookmont Boulevard. If you want to help them do this, if you want to help place the flags on the graves of veterans, please do so. Just show up. If you go over to Mount Calvary Cemetery and you find that the group is no longer there, then, like I said, head over to Mound Grove Cemetery along East Brookmont. You might find them there. If you are not able to volunteer today, they need more volunteers tomorrow, because at 8 a.m. tomorrow, they'll be at Memorial Gardens, located on Route 17 by Low Road in Kankakee. It's a way to honor our nation's heroes.

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14: We'll stay sunny for now, but we have a low pressure system on the way in from the Central Plains with some rain coming up by tomorrow. For now, things look pretty good. We're headed for the mid-60s on today's high. It will be a little bit windy. Overnight, turning cloudy, a little bit breezy, upper 40s, and then clouds in the morning on Friday. Pretty good chance of afternoon showers. Upper 60s on tomorrow's high, still a little bit breezy. Cloudy on Saturday and Sunday, a little bit more sun on Memorial Day. I'm meteorologist Steve Hamilton.
15: We've got a little bit of sunshine right now, 54 degrees here in the Kankakee River Valley.
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1: 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Sunny skies today, high about 70. Complete look at the forecast coming up. Checking your WVLI news this Thursday morning, I'm Rob West. Kankakee County Sheriff's Office announced Wednesday they recently helped the FBI in a multi-agency five-day search that resulted in several arrests, drug and gun seizures. Jake Lamore has that story.
2: Rob, according to a press release, Operation Viper spanned the eastern side of central Illinois and focused on the most high-impact fugitives in that region. The operation brought in 29 arrests, over 4,000 grams of marijuana, 780 grams of unidentified pills, 50 grams of cocaine, some 200 grams of methamphetamine, and 7 illegally possessed firearms. U.S. Marshals and the Decatur Police Department were also part of the FBI operation. I'm Jake Lamore.
1: Gas prices continue to drop slowly as we get ready to enter the Memorial Day holiday travel season. AAA says the average cost for a gallon of regular no-lead gas now $5.01 across the state of Illinois. That's down 2 cents overnight, still about a buck and a half more expensive than it was at this time last year. AAA says that gallon of gas sets you back about $4.88 on average in the Kankakee area, down 3 cents overnight. Gas in Iroquois County, $4.93 on average, $4.94 on average in Ford County, $4.86 in Grundy County, $5.03 in Will County. Across the state line, that gallon of gas sets you back $4.03 on average in Newton County, $4.24 on average in Benton County, $4.07 on average in Jasper County. AAA says gas running $4.04 a gallon on average across the Hoosier State, nationwide average $4.56 a gallon. During Wednesday morning's meeting of the Kankakee County Board's Executive Committee, County Health Department Administrator John Beavis told the committee his department's keeping an eye on the hantavirus outbreak that's been making the news. Beavis pointed out that while the hantavirus is prevalent in Illinois, there is one difference.
3: Ours is the North American hantavirus, and that one is the Andes virus, which is different. The Andes virus is the only one that is apparently transmissible from person to person. Otherwise, over here, what typically happens is people who are working, cleaning out the shed, a lot of mouse droppings, and as you sweep, you get a lot of dust and up, and if you breathe that in, that can transmit that into an individual and cause you to become sick.
1: Beavis added that you can find information from the health department website on how to protect yourself from the hantavirus.
4: NBC News Radio, I'm Michael Kastner. President Trump will speak from the Oval Office soon to announce major changes to two Biden administration-era EPA rules for refrigerants. White House officials reportedly say it's related to a push to help lower grocery costs for Americans. The overhaul is expected to make more refrigerants that are used in refrigerators and freezers and air conditioning units more available for homeowners, grocery stores, and other places of business. A wildfire burning north of Los Angeles is forcing tens of thousands to evacuate. Jennifer Burrow, who lives next door to the home that was destroyed by the Sandy fire, says she's thankful she got out safely.
5: That was very humbling for me. I mean, it just, things didn't matter. Things, I didn't care about anything but just what was breathing with a heartbeat to get it out of my home. And we left here like it looked like in the middle of a tornado.
4: The fire has burned over 2,100 acres near Simi Valley. Michael Kastner, NBC News Radio.
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1: In sports, Sox, Cubs, and Cards all losers last night. The Cubs dropped their fifth game in a row, a 5-0 decision to the Brewers at Wrigley Field last night. Cubs are off today. They host the Astros for the weekend starting tomorrow afternoon. White Sox dropped the rubber match of their three-game series with the Mariners, 5-4 in Seattle. Sox also off tonight. They start a series in San Francisco tomorrow night. Cards lost to the Pirates 7-0, same two teams in St. Louis today. The Chicago Sky lost 99-89 to the Dallas Wings last night. The Sky hosts the Lynx on Saturday. NBA playoffs continued last night. The Thunders beat the Spurs 122-113, evening the Western Conference Finals at a game apiece. The Knicks host the Cavaliers tonight in the Eastern Conference Finals. On the ice, the Vegas Golden Knights beat the Avalanche 4-2 last night in Colorado, taking a 1-0 lead in the Western Conference Finals. NHL Eastern Conference Finals start tonight as the Hurricanes host the Canadiens.
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8: We'll stay sunny for now, but we have a low pressure system on the way in from the Central Plains with some rain coming up by tomorrow. For now, things look pretty good. We're headed for the mid-60s on today's high. It will be a little bit windy. Overnight, turning cloudy, a little bit breezy, upper 40s, and then clouds in the morning on Friday. Pretty good chance of afternoon showers. Upper 60s on tomorrow's high, still a little bit breezy. Cloudy on Saturday and Sunday, a little bit more sun on Memorial Day. I'm meteorologist Steve Hamilton.
9: Partly sunny skies, 54 degrees here in the Kankakee River Valley with a look at birthdays coming your way. I'm Denny Case.
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0: 92.7 WVLI, the greatest hits of all time, and Ride, Captain Ride. I'm Denny Case here with you on this Thursday morning, and so many things getting ready to take place here, especially with Memorial Day coming up. And one of those events that's going to be going on this Saturday, and I'm going to be a part of it, the Ray Ollie Memorial Project. Ray Ollie Memorial Project, it's a mission team that was started by Jojo Sason, a local physical therapist. You probably know who he is. He started it for his friend, the late Ray Ollie. That was his best friend who passed away. So through a lot of effort, there was a statue erected on the grounds of A.N. Weber Trucking a few years ago. And Jojo asked me to be a part of his missions team shortly after I met him. And anyway, I act as MC for all of his events. So with that, coming up this Saturday on the grounds of A.N. Weber Trucking, a Memorial Day event called One Nation Under God, America 250, Honoring the Fallen. What this is going to be, it is going to be a Memorial Day ceremony, but you're going to have guest speakers, military vehicles, wreath offering, taps, free Bibles, a 21-gun salute, patriotic music, trucking for veterans. They're going to have a what's called an ordnance display out there. You're looking at like military ammunition, that kind of thing. And Riverside, they're a sponsor of it. They're going to have some small health screenings out there. This is just some of the stuff going on. And everybody's invited to attend. It's along Route 4552 in Kankakee, again, on the grounds of A.N. Weber, where you see that statue. I'm just the MC for it. And so hope to see you out there. It starts at 10 a.m. 10 a.m. Should go on for about an hour and a half. And if you're a biker, they ask you to show up, because at the end of the ceremony, they're going to do what's called a 30-second American Revolution to hear America roar, where the bikers, they're going to rev up their engines for a full 30 seconds. So we need all the bikers we can get. So love to see you out there. And let's honor our fallen military. This is 92.7 WVLI. I'm Denny Case.
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14: A little gusty for the rest of today ahead of a low pressure system that's set to move into our area. Mid-60s for the afternoon high, and we should get sunshine. Mid-40s and turning cloudy overnight. Clouds in the morning on Friday. Afternoon showers, pretty good possibility will be in the upper 60s. Rain looks likely on Friday night. Just some clouds on Saturday. We'll say in the mid-70s. We're in the upper 70s to about 80 with a mix of sun and clouds Sunday and Memorial Day. I'm meteorologist Steve Hamilton.
15: Right now, 54 degrees here in the Kankakee River Valley.
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92.7 WVLI, the greatest hits of all time with Denny Case. Poppy Day going on. Mantino, this Saturday, they're going to be handing out poppies in return for any size donation from 8 to 2 at a lot of different locations throughout town.

92.7 WVLI with birthdays coming up after this one. Little reminder, the Poppy Princess and members of the Post 766 Auxiliary going to be outside the Bradley American Legion this Saturday from 9 to noon, offering up poppies for a small donation to the Legion. It's on West Broadway Street in Bradley. Michael Sambello from Flashdance. 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

0: 92.7 WVLI, the greatest hits of all time with Denny Case. Normally, I do the birthday segment around quarter after the hour, but I got a little sidetracked, so let's take care of that right now. I want to say congratulations going out to our birthday club winner this week, and that's Anthony Melvin from Kankakee. Anthony won a prize package with gifts from Bussy and Reek, Brookmont Bowling, and your Noble Dairy Queen stores. 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Birthdays in our club today include Janet Vasquez from Kankakee, Bob Bond from Bourbonnais, Thomas Sebring of Sheldon, and now these folks share their birthday with some celebrities like Baseball Hall of Fame manager Bobby Cox, actress Fairuza Balk from The Craft and The Waterboy, and when she was a little girl, she was in that Return to Oz and played Dorothy, actor Judge Reinhold, Mr. T. I pity the fool what don't wish Mr. T a happy birthday. Al Franken with a birthday today, and Ronald Isley of the Isley Brothers. Happy birthday to all I mentioned, and you, if it's yours, this is 92.7 WVLI.
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15: A little gusty for the rest of today ahead of a low pressure system that's set to move into our area. Mid-60s for the afternoon high, and we should get sunshine. Mid-40s and turning cloudy overnight. Clouds in the morning on Friday. Afternoon showers, pretty good possibility, will be in the upper 60s. Rain looks likely on Friday night. Just some clouds on Saturday, we'll say in the mid-70s. We're in the upper 70s to about 80 with a mix of sun and clouds Sunday and Memorial Day. I'm meteorologist Steve Hamilton.
0: Partly sunny and 55 here in the Kankakee River Valley.
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1: 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Sunny skies the rest of the afternoon, high about 70. Complete look at the forecast coming up. Checking your WVLI news this Thursday afternoon, I'm Rob West. The long-awaited forensic audit on Village of Manteno finances released last night during a special meeting of the Manteno Village Board. Colin Furrow has the details.
2: Spending patterns were identified that suggest that village money was often deliberately and regularly handled in ways that do not serve the greater interests of the villagers of Manteno.
3: Those are the words of Village of Manteno Mayor Annette Lamore after presenters from Green Forensic Accounting Solutions showed the results of the highly anticipated forensic audit on the Village of Manteno. Major themes and concerns the auditors brought up included concerns about wire transfers, certain construction bids, the sale of the Manteno golf course, in which the auditors state that they do not believe the village got full value of the property, and money management within local banks. However, not all trustees agreed with Mayor Lamore's assessment of the situation. Trustee C.J. Boudreau believes that there was no hardcore evidence of fraud uncovered.
4: And I think we could have paid someone a third or fourth or fifth of the price to ask us for procedural issues. I mean, this is why, again, forensic audit is to do, like, we have fraud, and here's the fraud we have. And today, I didn't see any hardcore, this is fraud. It was more, well, my opinion is, it seems like very ambiguous, and I just feel like it needs to be more clear-cut.
3: Although the full audit report has not been released yet, you can find the full live coverage of the special meeting on the Manteno Village View YouTube page. I'm Colin Furrow.
1: A Bourbonnais woman sentenced to a year in prison for pandemic-related fraud, Octavia Renee Murphy, pled guilty in January to multiple counts. Prosecutors say that Murphy was the leader and organizer of a 14-person conspiracy that defrauded the Small Business Administration out of more than $169,000 by submitting false COVID relief loan applications. Murphy was employed by the state of Illinois Shapiro Developmental Center at the time of her fraud. Americans heading into Memorial Day weekend feeling a bit of a squeeze as travel costs surge nationwide. Monica Nelson reports.
5: Airfare is up nearly $90 from last year, with the average domestic ticket now around $383. And gas prices have climbed $1.42 per gallon year over year, according to AAA. Despite the spike, a record 39.1 million Americans are still expected to hit the road. Economists do say many families are shortening trips or staying closer to home as vacation inflation continues to push up the cost of lodging, dining, and other activities. I'm Monica Nelson.
6: NBC News Radio. I'm Chris Caraccio. President Trump is announcing major changes to two Biden administration-era EPA rules for refrigerants. White House officials reportedly say it's related to a push to help lower grocery costs for Americans. The overhaul is expected to make more refrigerants that are used in freezers, refrigerators, and air conditioning units more available for homeowners, grocery stores, and other places of business. The White House estimates the changes will create $900 million in savings. Memorial Day travel is forecast to set a new record this year. According to AAA, officials project that 45 million Americans will travel at least 50 miles from home between today and Monday, the Memorial Day holiday. Officials say out of the total, 39.1 million are expected to drive, while 3.66 million are expected to fly to their destinations. According to AAA, top destinations include Seattle, New York, and Orlando when looking domestically, while international hotspots include Rome, Paris, and Vancouver. I'm Chris Caraccio, NBC News Radio.
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1: 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The Cards wrap up their series at home against the Pirates. The Sky hosts the Lynx on Saturday. 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The Knicks host the Cavs in the Eastern Conference Finals. NHL Eastern Conference Finals get underway tonight. 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
9: 92.7 WVLI weather for the Kankakee River Valley.
10: A little gusty today, mid-60s with some sunshine, mid-40s overnight. Going to be cloudy in the morning. Afternoon shower is a good possibility tomorrow, upper 60s. Rain likely tomorrow night, cloudy, mid-70s on Saturday. A mix of sun and clouds Sunday with upper 70s to around 80 both Sunday and Memorial Day. Right now, it's partly cloudy, 55 degrees here in the Kankakee River Valley.
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10: 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It can be yours if you color 7 during one of our solid gold spins. Today, those are going to be Right Place, Wrong Time from Dr. John and Ooh Child from the 5 Stair Steps. If you haven't won anything from us in the last 30 days, when you hear one of those two songs, try to be caller 7 at 815-939-3388. She was Thelma Harper on Mama's Family and the Carol Burnett Show. And had a big hit with this one. Vicki Lawrence, The Night the Lights Went Out in Georgia.
14: He was on his

He was in the right place, but it must have been the wrong time. Dr. John, our first solid gold spin in the All 70s lunch. Congratulations going out to our seventh caller, our big winner that time around. Dan DeYoung from St. Anne, just won from Kansai Japanese Steakhouse and Sushi, a $15 gift card today. Next chance to win comes when you hear Ooh Child from the Five Stair Steps. Right now, let's go to Lakeshore Drive with Aliota Haynes and Jeremiah on WVLI.

0: 92.7 WVLI, the greatest hits of all time here in the all 70s lunch with Denny Case. And we already got one winner. That was Dan DeYoung from St. Anne. He was color 7 during Right Place, Wrong Time from Dr. John. There's still one more chance to win today's prize. And that comes to you from Kanzai Japanese Steakhouse and Sushi in the Northfield Square Mall. When you hear Ooh Child from the 5 Stair Steps, try to be caller 7 on that one. Our next solid gold spin, our number's 815-939-3388. And again, it's if you haven't won anything in the last 30 days. At Kanzai, their menu has a lot to offer, like appetizers that include calamari and shrimp tempura, plus coconut shrimp. And who can forget about those hibachi dinners? Again, your next chance to win is when you hear Ooh Child from the 5 Stair Steps here in the All 70s Lunch on 92.7 WVLI.
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3: It's Scott Smith, and this week the Hometown Spotlight is on Manteno. We're talking with Ashley Peterson, the president and CEO of the Manteno Chamber of Commerce, and the Marketing and Community Relations Director with the Village of Manteno. A lot of people attend Heroes, Hogs, and Hot Rods each year.
1: Yes, so the event is on Sunday, June 14th, and that is going to be in downtown Manteno. The event starts at 12 and it ends at 8. This event is put on by Project Headspace and Timing, which is a nonprofit that was actually started by my husband, Eric. He started this nonprofit back in 2017, and we brought this event to Manteno about 7 years ago, and the purpose is to provide mental health and veteran resources, but we wanted to kind of put a different spin on it and bring other different types of entertainment throughout the day to create a community festival. This way it gives an opportunity for everybody to come out, come together, support this this nonprofit, and of course be open to seeing all these resources that are going to be there. So they will have over 60 mental health and veteran resources at our veteran resource fair. We also will have featured food and art and craft vendors as well, along with a car show. We also have a strongman competition. That is a fan favorite for sure. And then we have a barbecue competition. This is an amateur barbecue competition, but they are definitely not amateurs. They bring some really great treats to this, so I'm excited to see who we have this year. We also have a beanbag competition and then live music throughout the day. So again, family-friendly festival, open to the whole community. This is free. You are welcome to purchase a wristband for $10, and that will allow you to purchase alcohol and be able to drink on the square like you normally do during Oktoberfest.
3: 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It's the Hometown Spotlight.
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3: A little gusty today, mid-60s with some sunshine. Going to be in the mid-40s for the overnight hours. Cloudy in the morning. Afternoon showers are a pretty good possibility tomorrow. We should be in the upper 60s. Rain likely again tomorrow night. Cloudy and mid-70s on Saturday. A mix of sun and clouds Sunday with upper 70s to around 80 both Sunday and Memorial Day. Right now, we've got a little bit of sunshine, 56 degrees here in the Kankakee River Valley. Your next chance to win in the All 70s lunch from today's sponsor, Kansai Japanese Steakhouse. 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It's when you hear Ooh Child from the Five Stair Steps. 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

92.7 WVLI, the greatest hits of all time, the all-70s lunch with Denny Case, and still one more chance for you to win from Kansai Japanese Steakhouse and Sushi, where you'll think you're in downtown Chicago with their hibachi grills and talented, fun chefs. 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

0: 92.7 WVLI, the greatest hits of all time in the all 70s lunch, our second solid gold spin. Congratulations to our seventh caller, our big winner that time around. He's from Mantino, Cliff Flezuski. I butchered your last name, Cliff. I apologize. But Cliff just was our winner there. And one from Kansai Japanese Steakhouse and Sushi, a $15 gift card. Congratulations, Cliff.
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3: Look at this stuff. 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It's supposed to be good for you. 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
4: Let's get Mikey.
3: 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He won't need it. 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

0: 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That was such a good song. And congratulations to both of our winners today. Those were our solid gold spins. Our winners were Dan DeYoung from St. Anne and Cliff Flazewski from Manteno. And what did they win? They each got a $15 gift card to Kanzai Japanese Steakhouse and Sushi in the Northfield Square Mall, where they're the area's best spot for sushi, sashimi, and hand rolls. And they even have a special menu for the special kids menu for the little ninjas there at Kanzai. And when you stop by, make sure you say hi to your Kanzai host, Michael Q. He can always make anniversaries, birthdays, whatever you're celebrating, he can make the event more special and more fun. The All 70s Lunch.
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0: A little gusty today, mid-60s with some sunshine, going to be in the mid-40s for the overnight hours. Cloudy in the morning, afternoon showers a good possibility, upper 60s. And cloudy in mid-70s on Saturday, a mix of sun and clouds Sunday with upper 70s to around 80 on both Sunday and Memorial Day. Right now, 56 degrees with a little bit of sunshine here in the Kankakee River Valley.
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1: 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Sunshine today with a high near 70. A complete look at the forecast is coming up. Checking your WVLI news on this Thursday afternoon, I'm Jake Lamore. The Kankakee County Sheriff's Office is investigating a hit-and-run crash in Essex from Saturday that left a man severely injured. Kankakee County Sheriff's Department Chief Deputy Trent Bukowski has more.
2: On Saturday, May 16th, Kankakee County Sheriff's deputies were dispatched to the area of 17250 West 4000 North Road in reference to a reported vehicle versus pedestrian crash. According to witnesses at the scene, a group of four friends had been riding mopeds and four-wheelers in the area when a sedan, which is being described as either teal or a shade of blue, stopped along the roadway. The driver of the sedan reportedly accused the group of cutting him off and yelled expletives at them, including remarks about staying out of Essex, before driving away from the scene. A short time later, while the group remained on the side of the roadway, a white pickup truck approached at what witnesses described as an extremely high rate of speed. The truck is being described to investigators as either a lifted pickup or a Super Duty model equipped with bright LED headlights and between four and six yellow cab lights on top of the vehicle. Three of the four individuals were able to jump into a nearby ditch to avoid being struck. However, a fourth individual attempted to move in the opposite direction and was struck by the pickup truck. The victim, a 28-year-old male, sustained serious injuries requiring multiple surgeries and remains hospitalized as of May 20th, 2026.
1: You can contact the Kankakee County Sheriff's Office if you have any information about the crash. If you wish to remain anonymous, you can call Crime Stoppers at 815-93-CRIME. The Kankakee County Treasurer's Office has launched a new website. County Treasurer Nick Africano said the site had a soft launch earlier this week and was completely live as of today. He says the biggest thing was he wanted to keep the site simple.
3: There's no photos, right? So it runs fast. It says pay taxes. First thing your eyes see, it is also, with a click of a button, translates to Spanish. It has a form repository. You want to know what a homeowner's exemption is all about. You can click. It'll serve up an infographic. You want to know what a tax sale is. You can go on there and find out. If you have children and you want to teach them, there's a coloring book available.
1: Africano says the site also gives you real-time look at the financial side of the treasurer's office. You can contact the treasurer's office if you have any more information.
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5: President Trump says the U.S. will either make sure Iran doesn't have a nuclear weapon or, quote, we're going to have to do something very drastic. While speaking from the Oval Office today, the president said the U.S. has total control of the Strait of Hormuz. He added that the U.S. blockade in the Strait has been 100% effective. He also said Iran would not be able to keep its enriched uranium. His comments come after Iran's new supreme leader says none of his country's enriched uranium should be sent abroad as part of any peace deal. Memorial Day travel is expected to set a new record this year as the travel period gets underway. According to AAA, officials project that 45 million Americans will travel at least 50 miles from home between today and Monday. Officials say out of the total, 39.1 million are expected to drive, while 3.66 million are expected to fly to their destinations, and travel by other modes is also expected to increase. I'm Chris Caraggio, NBC News Radio.
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1: 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Cards host the Pirates this evening. NBA playoffs continue when Knicks host the Cavaliers tonight in the Eastern Conference Finals. And the NHL Eastern Conference Finals start tonight as the Hurricanes host the Canadiens. That's a check of your news on this Thursday afternoon. Have a great day, and thanks for listening. I'm Jake Lamore.
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9: A little gusty today, mid-60s with some sunshine. Going to be in the mid-40s for the overnight hours. Cloudy in the morning. Afternoon showers, pretty good possibility tomorrow with upper 60s. Rain likely tomorrow night. Cloudy, mid-70s on Saturday. A mix of sun and clouds on Sunday with upper 70s to around 80 both Sunday and Memorial Day. Right now we're at 56 degrees with some sunshine here in the Kankakee River Valley. I'm Denny Case, and this hour of the greatest hits of all times brought to you by our friends at Belson Steel Center Scrap on Route 50 in Bourbonnais, the area's leader in recycling. Belson is the way.
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92.7 WVLI, shining a spotlight on the communities that make our area special. With our weekly Hometown Spotlight series, we salute Manteno this week. And Mike Tumano is going to be at the McDonald's in Manteno tomorrow from 11 to noon. During that hour, you can stop on by and say hello to Uncle Mikey. 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

0: 92.7 WVLI, the greatest hits of all time with Denny Case. Memorial Day coming up on Monday, and there's a lot of observances in the area, some taking place on Saturday, most, though, taking place on Monday on the actual Memorial Day. And the Manteno American Legion Color Guard, boy, they're going to be busy on Monday. They're conducting a memorial remembrance with a gun salute, taps, a gun salute and taps at five area cemeteries this Monday morning. It's going to be followed up by a ceremony at Legion Park in Manteno. Everybody's encouraged to attend and help honor our fallen and deceased military. Whether you show up to one of them or maybe you follow them around and go to all of them, hey, you're welcome to do so. They're going to be at DeZelm Cemetery at 8 o'clock in the morning, Blooms Grove at 8:30, Veterans Cemetery at 9 a.m. You see, they're moving fast. St. Joseph at 9:30 and Elmwood Cemetery at 9:50. The final ceremony is going to be at Legion Park at 11 a.m. in Manteno. That's over by the grain elevators, that park with the cannons. Yeah, that's where they're going to be. And the Manteno American Legion on North Walnut Street, they're going to be, this is a very special thing, they're going to be offering tours of their upstairs military museum. They've been working hard to make improvements to that, offering tours of the military museum along with free hot dogs and soda for attendees on Monday, Memorial Day. And those museum tours are going to go on from 12:30 in the afternoon until 4 p.m. So, yeah. Go to one, go to all, get you a hot dog, get you a soda, and check out that military museum in Manteno. 92.7 WVLI.
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4: Little gusty today, mid-60s with some sunshine, mid-40s for the overnight hours. Going to be cloudy in the morning. Afternoon showers a good possibility, upper 60s tomorrow. Rain likely tomorrow night, cloudy, mid-70s on Saturday. A mix of sun and clouds on Sunday with upper 70s to around 80 degrees on both Sunday and Memorial Day. Right now it's partly cloudy, seeing some sunshine here in Bourbonnais though, 56 degrees in the Kankakee River Valley.
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1: 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Tholen's will be closed Monday in observance of Memorial Day as we pause to remember and honor the brave men and women who made the ultimate sacrifice for our country.
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6: A little gusty today with mid-60s and some sunshine, going to be in the mid-40s for the overnight hours. Cloudy in the morning, afternoon showers, pretty good possibility tomorrow, upper 60s. Rains likely tomorrow night, cloudy mid-70s on Saturday. A mix of sun and clouds on Sunday with upper 70s to around 80 degrees on Sunday and Memorial Day. Right now, it's 56 degrees here in the Kankakee River Valley.
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1: 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Sunshine today with a high near 70. A complete look at the forecast is coming up. Checking your WVLI news on this Thursday afternoon, I'm Jake Lamore. A Bourbonnais woman is sentenced to 1 year in prison for pandemic-related fraud. Octavia Renee Murphy pleaded guilty in January to multiple charges. Prosecutors say Murphy was the leader and organizer of a 14-person conspiracy that defrauded the Small Business Administration of more than $169,000 by submitting false COVID relief loan applications. Murphy was employed by the state of Illinois at the Shapiro Developmental Center in Kankakee at the time of her fraud. And the long-awaited forensic audit for the village of Manteno was released during a special meeting Wednesday night. Colin Furrow has the details.
2: Spending patterns were identified that suggest that village money was often deliberately and regularly handled in ways that do not serve the greater interests of the villagers of Manteno.
3: Those are the words of Village of Manteno Mayor Annette Lamore after presenters from Green Forensic Accounting Solutions showed the results of the highly anticipated forensic audit on the Village of Manteno. Major themes and concerns the auditors brought up included concerns about wire transfers, certain construction bids, the sale of the Manteno golf course, in which the auditors state that they do not believe the village got full value of the property, and money management within local banks. However, not all trustees agreed with Mayor Lamore's assessment of the situation. Trustee C.J. Boudreau believes that there was no hardcore evidence of fraud uncovered.
4: And I think we could have paid someone a third or fourth or fifth of the price to ask us for procedural issues. I mean, this is why again, forensic audit is to do, like, we have fraud, and here's the fraud we have. And today, I didn't see any hardcore, this is fraud. It was more, well, my opinion is, it seems like very ambiguous, and I just feel like it needs to be more clear cut.
3: Although the full audit report has not been released yet, you can find the full live coverage of the special meeting on the Manteno Village View YouTube page. I'm Colin Furrow.
5: NBC News Radio, I'm Chris Caraccio. The Memorial Day travel rush is underway. According to AAA, officials project that 45 million Americans will travel at least 50 miles from home between today and Monday. Officials say out of that total, 39.1 million are expected to drive, while 3.66 million are expected to fly to their destinations. President Trump says the U.S. will either make sure Iran doesn't have a nuclear weapon or, quote, we're going to have to do something very drastic. Trump also said Iran will not be able to keep its enriched uranium. His comments come after Iran's new Supreme Leader says none of his country's enriched uranium should be sent abroad as part of any peace deal. The Justice Department is announcing more than a dozen new indictments in its fraud crackdown in Minnesota. Assistant Attorney General for Fraud Enforcement Colin McDonald said the fraud impacted seven Medicaid programs and cost taxpayers $90 million. Today's announcement came as the former executive director of the Minneapolis nonprofit Feeding Our Future was sentenced to over 40 years in prison for fraud. I'm Chris Caraccio, NBC News Radio.
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1: On the sports schedule, Cubs and Sox are off tonight. Cards host the Pirates this evening. NBA playoffs continue when Knicks host the Cavaliers tonight in the Eastern Conference Finals. And the NHL Eastern Conference Finals start tonight as the Hurricanes host the Canadiens. That's a check of your news on this Thursday afternoon. Have a great day and thanks for listening. I'm Jake Lamore.
7: A little gusty today with 60s, mid-60s, and some sunshine. Going to be in the 40s overnight, a little cloudy. Cloudy again tomorrow morning. Afternoon showers a good possibility with upper 60s. We'll have rain likely tomorrow night. Cloudy, mid-70s expected for Saturday. A mix of sun and clouds with upper 70s to around 80 degrees both Sunday and Memorial Day Monday. Right now, it's 56 degrees here in the Kankakee River Valley. With you for another hour today, I'm Denny Case.
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92.7 WVLI, the greatest hits of all time with Denny Case. And we're going to be talking with Sean Mickler from Bear Construction here in just a little bit. 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It's Hall & Oates, and She's Gone here on 92.7 WVLI. I'm Denny Case, and you're listening to The Valley.

0: 92.7 WVLI with Denny Case, joined in the studio by Sean Mickler. Sean is here from Bear Construction, where they've got an office in Bradley. Sean is a Navy veteran, and with Memorial Day coming up on Monday, he just wanted to kind of stop by and talk a little bit about his military background. So we're glad to have you. Sean, tell us a little bit about yourself and your role with Bear Construction.
1: Yep. As you said, I'm a U.S. Navy veteran, did 4.5 years overseas. Once I came back home, went to school, and now I'm an assistant project manager over at Bear Construction.
0: So what made you want to enlist?
1: I'd have to say the uniforms were pretty sharp, and I saw myself wanting to be in one of those. I had a great-grandfather and grandfather were both in the Navy, so Navy sounded like a pretty good choice for me.
0: So the military runs in your family.
1: That's very true.
0: All right. So with Memorial Day coming up on Monday, what does Memorial Day mean to you?
1: Memorial Day is just an opportunity to look back on, you know, all the men and women who gave their lives for our country and to just take a moment and remember them and their sacrifice.
0: Before we move on, first of all, thank you for your service.
1: I appreciate it. Thank you.
0: And if anybody listening right now wants to get a hold of Bear Construction, where is your office?
1: We are located here in Bradley at 2 East Bradford Drive.
0: And if they just want to maybe call you or look you up online, what would you suggest?
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0: Sean Mickler from Bear Construction, thanks for stopping by.
1: I appreciate it. Thank you.
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0: 92.7 WVLI weather for the Kankakee River Valley. A little gusty today, mid-60s with some sunshine, going to be in the mid-40s for the overnight. Cloudy in the morning, afternoon showers, pretty good possibility. We'll be in the upper 60s tomorrow. Rain likely tomorrow night, cloudy mid-70s for Saturday. And a mix of sun and clouds with upper 70s to around 80 degrees both Sunday and Memorial Day Monday. Right now we got some sunshine, 57 degrees in the Kankakee River Valley.
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92.7 WBLI, the greatest hits of all time. This Saturday, maybe stop out, set that alarm, wake up early. Head over to Carpet Weavers Flooring and More. 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There for a half hour. With a little van stop, you can say hello, take advantage of all their great deals there. The Doobie Brothers, crank it up and listen to the music on 92.7 WVLI.

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92.7 WVLI with Denny Case. I did the birthday segment earlier today, but I just learned of another birthday in the area. Xavier Gully from Manteno. I was told to wish him a happy birthday from dad and brother and family and Graham. Xavier Gully of Manteno, happy birthday. It's Eddie Money.

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Right now, it's the Bangles. 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
6: Little gusty today, mid-60s with some sunshine. Going to be in the mid-40s in the overnight hours. Cloudy tomorrow morning. Afternoon showers, a good possibility tomorrow. We'll be in the upper 60s. Rain likely tomorrow night. Cloudy and mid-70s on Saturday. A mix of sun and clouds expected on Sunday with upper 70s to around 80, both Sunday and Memorial Day Monday. Right now it's 58 degrees in the Kankakee River Valley. Congratulations again going out to both of our winners in the All 70s lunch. We had Dan DeYoung from St. Anne and Cliff Flazuski from Mantino. And they each won today from Kansai Japanese Steakhouse and Sushi. Tomorrow you've got a couple chances between noon and 1 to win from Jersey Mike's Subs. And I'll be back with you at 10 a.m. in the morning. In the meantime, Bill Dykes coming your way. Remember, every day is a gift, so enjoy the present. Believe in yourself, and others will too. This guy on the radio thinks the world of you. I'm Denny Case. Thank you for listening.
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1: 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Sunshine today with a high near 70. A complete look at the forecast is coming up. Checking your WVLI news on this Thursday afternoon, I'm Jake Lamour. Kankakee City Police are investigating after a woman said someone shoved her down last night and broke her arm. Rob West has more.
2: Jake, according to reports, it was just about 4 this morning when officers were called to a local hospital where the victim told them she'd been leaving a friend's house between 10 and 11 last night when someone came up behind her near the intersection of East Chestnut and North Rosewood, hit her with something, breaking her arm and causing her to fall. Medical personnel said the victim may have suffered a head injury as well. City police continue to investigate. I'm Rob West.
1: Illinois State Senator Patrick Joyce is working to update a vehicle law from the 1970s that's affecting farmers. According to a press release, Senator Joyce passed a measure through committee that would allow heavier farm wagons and similar agricultural equipment to qualify for existing code exemptions on the road. Joyce's legislation would increase the weight limit for specific classified vehicles up to 36,000 pounds for one axle and up to 50,000 pounds for two or more axles. Senate Bill 3208 passed the full Senate Wednesday and is now in the House of Representatives Rules Committee for reading. And as you get ready to head out for the holiday weekend, Kankakee County Sheriff's Department Chief Deputy Trent Bukowski reminds you to be alert and drive carefully.
3: Holiday weekends often bring increased traffic, crowded roadways, and a higher number of serious crashes. We ask every motorist to remain patient, eliminate distractions, obey the speed limits, and never drive impaired or fatigued. Whether you are traveling across town or across the state, please buckle up, put phone away, and stay alert for emergency personnel, construction zones, motorcycles, and pedestrians.
1: Almost a dozen people were killed on Illinois roadways during the Memorial Day weekend last year.
4: NBC News Radio. I'm Chris Caraccia.
5: President Trump says we are going to have to do something very drastic if Iran doesn't give up nuclear weapons capabilities. While speaking from the Oval Office today, the president said the U.S. has total control of the Strait of Hormuz. He added the U.S. blockade in the strait has been 100% effective. Trump also said Iran will not be able to keep its enriched uranium. His comments come after Iran's new supreme leader says none of his country's enriched uranium should be sent abroad as part of any peace deal. Memorial Day travel is expected to set a new record this year as the travel period gets underway. According to AAA, officials project that 45 million Americans will travel at least 50 miles from home between today and Monday. Officials say out of the total, 39.1 million are expected to drive, while 3.66 million are expected to fly to their destinations, and travel by other modes is also expected to increase. I'm Chris Caraccio, NBC News Radio.
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1: 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Cards host the Pirates this evening. NBA playoffs continue when Knicks host the Cavaliers tonight in the Eastern Conference Finals. And the NHL Eastern Conference Finals start tonight as the Hurricanes host the Canadiens. That's a check of your news on this Thursday afternoon. Have a great day, and thanks for listening. I'm Jake Lamour.
9: A little gusty for the rest of today ahead of a low pressure system that's set to move into our area. Mid-60s for the afternoon high, and we should get sunshine. Mid-40s and turning cloudy overnight. Clouds in the morning on Friday. Afternoon showers, pretty good possibility, will be in the upper 60s. Rain looks likely on Friday night. Just some clouds on Saturday. We'll stay in the mid-70s. We're in the upper 70s to about 80 with a mix of sun and clouds Sunday and Memorial Day. I'm meteorologist Steve Hamilton.
10: Thanks a lot, Steve. Right now, 305, sunshine, 69 in the Kankakee River Valley.
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Greatest hits of all time at 92.7 WVLI. Bill Dyke playing them for you on this. Well, it's Thursday. Some like to call it Friday Eve and Memorial Day weekend. The unofficial start of summer just around the corner. Jackson Browne just around the corner right after Seals and Crofts at the Valley.

0: Greatest hits of all time at 92.7 WVLI. And Storm to Strength, that fundraiser is coming up on Saturday, May 30th. That's not this weekend, but next weekend. Plan ahead, put that on your calendar. It's at Knights of Columbus Hall in downtown Kankakee. And this special fundraiser is going to help local families impacted by those devastating March storms. 5 to 11 that night, food, live and silent auctions, raffle baskets, blackjack, live music from the John David Daly Band. And every dollar that they raise that night is going to go to local families as they continue to recover from the storm. $40 if you procrastinate and wait to get yours at the door. 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At Storm to Strength, the fundraiser is coming up on Saturday, May 30th, 5 to 11 at the Knights of Columbus in downtown Kankakee. Your forecast, a look at that coming up. More of the greatest hits of all time, Locked and Loaded from 38 Special. Norman Greenbaum, and where are your Oshkosh Bagosh? You're going to need him for a one-hit wonder coming up next.
1: 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The square on 2nd is that gathering point in Mantino.
2: This is our summer hotspot, so you will not want to miss any of the events that are on the square on 2nd because it is just full of life during this year. There is a park, so it does include a splash pad, and it does include the bouncy pillows and a couple other activities for the kids to play on. But we also create a community space. So during this time, as we mentioned earlier with Mantino Market, that is featured on the square on 2nd. So that's one of the events you can anticipate to be at this year. Along with Heroes, Hogs, and Hot Rods, that's on the square on 2nd as well. Along with Rocking on the Square. So those are three summer music events that we have. Village of Mantino hosts these events. Our first one is on June 19th with the Simple Remedy. That event starts at 6 and it ends at 10. The band starts at 7 p.m. Food trucks and BYOB. And then we have Dirty Pop. We'll be playing on July 17th at the Square, starting at 6, ending at 10. Band starts at 7. Of course, same thing, food trucks and BYOB. And then the Village of Mantino is also going to bring Rosie and the Rivets on August 21st from 6 to 10 p.m. The band starts at 7. It is food trucks and BYOB as well.
1: We'll be featuring more events there at the Square on 2nd and other things happening around Mantino with our Hometown Spotlight this week. I'm Scott Smith.
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0: Sunny skies this afternoon will top out near 70. Going to cloud things up overnight. 50 for your overnight low. Cloudy tomorrow, maybe an afternoon shower. Once again, a high near 70. Then into the Memorial Day weekend, cloudy skies Saturday, high at 75. Cloudy with some rain there Sunday afternoon, high near 80. Partly sunny Memorial Day Monday, and we're going to hit 80. That sounds like a great wave. Enjoy the Memorial Day weekend. 329 now. Sunny and 69 in the Kankakee River Valley.
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Greatest hits of all time at 92.7 WVLI. Bill Dye playing them on this Thursday. Nice to have you along. Well, Men at Work, queued up and ready to go. One of my favorite horn bands. They just get better with age. Earth, Wind, and Fire coming up. These guys on the road now celebrating their 50th anniversary. A new album's out on tour. Going to be in Waukesha, Wisconsin in July. Illinois State Fair for a free concert on August 17th. This is Wild Eyed Southern Boys, the Valley.

92.7 WVLI, Bill Dine cracking up the greatest hits of all time on this Thursday. And we're shining our local spotlight this week on our friends there in Manteno. And they've got some awesome parks up there, like that, the square, splash pad, zip line, giant jumping pillow that kids love. What about kids my age? Can we jump on that thing?

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7: Sunny skies this afternoon will top out near 70. Clouds tonight, 50 for your low. Clouds tomorrow, good chance for an afternoon shower. Friday's high at 70, then getting into the Memorial Day weekend, starting it off on Saturday with clouds, a high at 75. Cloudy, some afternoon showers Sunday, a high near 80, partly sunny on Memorial Day Monday, high near 80. It's 358 now. Sunny skies, 69 in the Kankakee River Valley.
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1: 92.7 WVLI, where local news always comes first. This news brought to you by Legacy Armament on Dixie Highway in Moments. Sunshine today with a high near 70. A complete look at the forecast is coming up. Checking your WVLI news on this Thursday afternoon, I'm Jake Lamore. The Kankakee County Sheriff's Office is investigating a hit-and-run crash in Essex from Saturday that left a man severely injured. Kankakee County Sheriff's Department Chief Deputy Trent Bukowski has more.
2: On Saturday, May 16th, Kankakee County Sheriff's deputies were dispatched to the area of 17250 West 4000 North Road in reference to a reported vehicle versus pedestrian crash. According to witnesses at the scene, a group of four friends had been riding mopeds and four-wheelers in the area when a sedan, which is being described as either teal or a shade of blue, stopped along the roadway. The driver of the sedan reportedly accused the group of cutting him off and yelled expletives at them, including remarks about staying out of Essex, before driving away from the scene. A short time later, while the group remained on the side of the roadway, a white pickup truck approached at what witnesses described as an extremely high rate of speed. The truck is being described to investigators as either a lifted pickup or a Super Duty model equipped with bright LED headlights and between four and six yellow cab lights on top of the vehicle. Three of the four individuals were able to jump into a nearby ditch to avoid being struck. However, a fourth individual attempted to move in the opposite direction and was struck by the pickup truck. The victim, a 28-year-old male, sustained serious injuries requiring multiple surgeries and remains hospitalized as of May 20th, 2026.
1: You can contact the Kankakee County Sheriff's Office if you have any information about the crash. If you wish to remain anonymous, you can call Crime Stoppers at 815-93-CRIME. The Kankakee County Treasurer's Office has launched a new website. County Treasurer Nick Africano said the site had a soft launch earlier this week and was completely live as of today. He says the biggest thing was he wanted to keep the site simple.
3: There's no photos, right? So it runs fast. It says pay taxes. First thing your eyes see. It is also, with a click of a button, translates to Spanish. It has a form repository. You want to know what a homeowner's exemption is all about. You can click. It'll serve up an infographic. You want to know what a tax sale is. You can go on there and find out. If you have children and you want to teach them, there's a coloring book available.
1: Africano says the site also gives you a real-time look at the financial side of the treasurer's office.
4: NBC News Radio, I'm Chris Caraccia. President Trump says we are going to have to do something very drastic if Iran doesn't give up nuclear weapons capabilities. While speaking from the Oval Office today, the president said the U.S. has total control of the Strait of Hormuz. He added the U.S. blockade in the strait has been 100% effective. Trump also said Iran will not be able to keep its enriched uranium. His comments come after Iran's new supreme leader says none of his country's enriched uranium should be sent abroad as part of any peace deal. Memorial Day travel is expected to set a new record this year as the travel period gets underway. According to AAA, officials project that 45 million Americans will travel at least 50 miles from home between today and Monday. Officials say out of the total, 39.1 million are expected to drive, while 3.66 million are expected to fly to their destinations, and travel by other modes is also expected to increase. I'm Chris Caraccio, NBC News Radio.
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1: On the sports schedule, Cubs and Sox are off tonight. Cards host the Pirates this evening. NBA playoffs continue when Knicks host the Cavaliers tonight in the Eastern Conference Finals. And the NHL Eastern Conference Finals start tonight as the Hurricanes host the Canadiens. That's a check of your news on this Thursday afternoon. Have a great day, and thanks for listening. I'm Jake Lamore.
7: A little gusty for the rest of today ahead of a low pressure system that's set to move into our area. Mid-60s for the afternoon high, and we should get sunshine. Mid-40s and turning cloudy overnight. Clouds in the morning on Friday. Afternoon showers. Pretty good possibility we'll be in the upper 60s. Rain looks likely on Friday night. Just some clouds on Saturday. We'll say in the mid-70s. We're in the upper 70s to about 80 with a mix of sun and clouds Sunday and Memorial Day. I'm meteorologist Steve Hamilton.
8: Thanks a lot, Steve. 408 right now. Let's get that warm up here. Are you ready for it? I know I am right now. Sunny skies, 68 in the Kankakee River Valley.
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greatest hits of all time at 92.7 WVLI. Bill Dyke on the radio with you as we get into the 4 o'clock hour. Jimmy Ruffin lined up and ready to go. Going to find out where those broken hearts go, where those broken hearted people go in the meantime. These guys have a brand new album set for release coming up in July. And you talk about a funky looking album cover. It is like borderline frightening. Start me up. Come the Stones.

0: Greatest hits of all time at 92.7 WVLI. Bill Dine playing them here on this. It's Thursday. We're almost there. Walgreens Pharmacy on Kennedy Drive in Kankakee. Congratulations. You are the Workplace of the Week. 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So, Michelle and your friends, we've got some coupons for you. 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Would you like to be the next Office of the Week, the Workplace of the Week? 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Callie downstairs takes care of the rest, and you could be just like the Walgreens Pharmacy on Kennedy Drive in Kankakee. Michelle Mentz and all your friends there, congratulations. You are the Workplace of the Week. Your forecast, got a check of that coming up here in just a few. Also, music on the way from the Looking Glass, that classic, Blondie, with the number one song there from 1979. That one's up next.
1: Hey, peeps, it's your girl, Best Jess, and I am really excited for this Saturday. 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
0: For the forecast from staff meteorologist Steve Hamilton, plenty of sunshine today with a high near 70. Going to see some clouds rolling in tonight. 50 for your overnight low. Friday, tomorrow, Maybe cloudy skies, maybe an afternoon shower. We'll top out near 70 on into the Memorial Day weekend. Cloud 75 Saturday. Clouds, maybe some afternoon rain on Sunday, a high near 80. Memorial Day Monday with sunny skies and a high near 80. Right now, 428, partly cloudy skies, 68 in the Kankakee River Valley.
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1: It's full time at 92.7 WVLI today on this Thursday, May 21st. We are celebrating National Strawberries and Cream Day. Oh, I will celebrate that anytime, any day. Just say it, and I'll celebrate that one. Frankie Valli and Steppenwolf queued up and ready to go. In the meantime, this is the number one song from Blondie, 1979, and Heart of Glass at WVLI.

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Bill Dyke playing them on a Thursday. 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Take the valley wherever you go. Let's get back into the greatest hits of all time. Queen Pat. An awesome video. If you remember the video, she was flying in that World War II plane. Awesome video, awesome song. Shadows of the Night with Pat Benatar at the Valley.

0: 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Mike Tamano in the morning.
1: I was on Route 15. Out the corner of my eye, I thought it was debris blowing. It was a roadrunner.
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3: 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A chickwill's widow, a green-breasted mango.
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3: Perhaps a common chiff chaff. Could have been a willy wagtail.
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0: 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Tholen's will be closed Monday in observance of Memorial Day as we pause to remember and honor the brave men and women who made the ultimate sacrifice for our country.
1: For the forecast this afternoon, we're going to start seeing some clouds rolling in. We're topping out near 70. More clouds overnight, 50 for your low. Cloudy skies tomorrow on Friday. Maybe a shower tomorrow afternoon with a high near 70. Memorial Day weekend, cloudy skies Saturday, high 75. Clouds, maybe some afternoon rain Sunday with a high near 80. And sunshine for Memorial Day Monday, high again around 80. It's 4:51 now, cloudy 67 in the Kankakee River Valley.
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92.7 WPLI, your home with the greatest hits of all time. Bill Dyke playing them up until 7 o'clock tonight. Tears for Fears on the way. Right now, you call them the Kings of the Sphere in Las Vegas. More dates set. You still get tickets, and I'm sure they're not going to be cheap. It'll be 64 appearances at the Fear at the Sphere. Eagles, the Valley.

0: 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Callie does the rest downstairs. You do have to enter each year to be eligible to win. And if you are our weekly birthday club winner, you're going to get some nice prizes from Bussy and Reek, Brookmont Bowling, and your Noble Stores Dairy Queen. The Valley's Birthday Club, we announce our new winner every Monday. Weather forecast, got a check of that coming up here in just a few. Also going to hear from Gloria Gaynor and classic rock from Thin Lizzy on the way next.
1: It's our hometown spotlight series. I'm Scott Smith. Today, it's all about Manteno. All this week, representing Manteno is Ashley Peterson, the president and CEO of the Manteno Chamber of Commerce, also the marketing and community relations director with the Village of Manteno. Hi, Ashley.
2: Hi, how are you?
1: We've been running down a list of things to do at the square on 2nd. What else would you like to share with us?
2: So we'll have yoga in the square. That is going to be from 8 to 9 a.m. on June 13th, June 27th, July 11th, July 25th, August 8th, August 22nd, and the last one will be on September 12th. Outside of those events, we will also have the Walk to End Alzheimer's. That is going to be on the square on 2nd. That is on September 19th. Some of the other events that the Manteno Chamber will be hosting on the square this year, this will be our third annual Chamber Influencer Back to School Bash. That will be on July 17th. More details will come on that, but this is a business chamber event, so this is brought on by business members to bring school supplies to the children in our area, so that's a great event. We also have our Women Supporting Women Ladies Night Out. That is on the square on 2nd on August 12th. More details for that will come, but this will be our second year where we bring this event to the square. In previous years, we've had it at Legacy Park, so we're really excited to have it back in the square. And then you can't forget Manteno's Oktoberfest. That's September 24th through the 27th, and that will be in downtown Manteno, and we will have our second street stage back over there on the square. So you could be looking forward to some of those fun events that will be happening on the square on 2nd during Oktoberfest.
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0: Weather forecast from staff meteorologist Steve Hamilton for the rest of this afternoon with some sunshine. And we'll see a high right around 70. Clouds overnight, 50 for your overnight low. Cloudy start to Friday. Maybe an afternoon shower. Tomorrow's high near 70. Looking out into the Memorial Day weekend. Clouds Saturday, high at 75. 80 on Sunday. Chance for some showers. A cloudy Sunday. Memorial Day Monday. With partly sunny skies and a high near 80. 531 now. Partly cloudy and 66 in the Kankakee River Valley.
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0: 92.7 WVLI, Bill Dyke here on a Thursday night with Commodores. We'll get funky with them. Orleans and Elton John, going to blast off with him right now. Lionel Richie, Rock and Roll Hall of Famer, got a new book out right now. It's called Truly. I'll wait for the biopic all night long.
1: Well, my

Greatest hits of all time in 92.7 WVLI. He was awfully high up there blasting off Rocket Man. Well, it turns out here at Mount Everest, single most people climbed that mountain on Wednesday, just yesterday. 223 was the previous record. 270 people. That's 270 nut jobs. Orleans up after the Commodores in the Valley.

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1: Looks like we'll get fairly nice weather through the holiday weekend, except for a shower or two. It'll be cloudy overnight, our low dropping 50, and then some clouds and a little bit breezy on Friday, low 70s. Maybe a shower on Friday night, and then slight rain chances on Saturday morning. We'll stay cloudy through the afternoon hours and mid-70s. A shower or two possible on Sunday, upper 70s, and then for Memorial Day, it looks sunny, a high in the low 80s. I'm meteorologist Steve Hamilton.
0: Thanks a lot, Steve. Right now, a sunny sky, 67 in the Kankakee River Valley.
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Motown Gold for the Temptations lined up and ready to go. In the meantime, these guys can thank MTV for their success. 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
3: 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We'll get that one coming up. Also going to hear from Blondie, going to get you. And the lead singer from The Babies, a very successful solo track, cued and ready to roll next.
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2: Looks like we'll get fairly nice weather through the holiday weekend, except for a shower or two. It'll be cloudy overnight, our low dropping 50, and then some clouds and a little bit breezy on Friday, low 70s. Maybe a shower on Friday night, and then slight rain chances on Saturday morning. We'll stay cloudy through the afternoon hours and mid-70s. A shower or two possible on Sunday, upper 70s, and then for Memorial Day, looks sunny, a high in the low 80s. I'm meteorologist Steve Hamilton.
3: Thanks, Steve. Right now, partly cloudy skies, 66 in the Kankakee River Valley.
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92.7 WVLI. Bill Dye going to get you on your birthday today on this Thursday, May 21st. Janet Vasquez in Kankakee, happy birthday to you. Xavier Gully in Manteno. Bob Bond celebrates in Bourbonnais. And Thomas Sebring in Sheldon, happy birthday to you from all of us in the Valley. And Anthony Melvin in Kankakee, congratulations. You're this week's Valley Birthday Club winner. Come on by, get your gifts from Bussy and Reek, Brookmont Bowling, and your Noble Stores Dairy Queen. 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Celebrities on the list, Rock and Roll Hall of Famer Ronald Isley is 85. Lawrence Taro celebrates today, turned 74. You're saying, hey, who's that? Well, that's Mr. T. He is 74, you fools. And Judge Reinhold, he's 69, from Fast Times at Ridgemont High and the Beverly Hills Cop films. And Raymond Burr of Ironside and Perry Mason fame would have celebrated his birthday today. If it's your special day, well, thanks for spending it here in the Valley. We're going to hear from the Jay Giles Band, the Bee Gees, Toto all coming up. In the meantime, every time I hear this one, I think of that Silence of the Lambs scene, Tom Petty and his Heartbreakers, and American Girl at WVLI.

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Those guys are out on the road, and they're going to continue their tour throughout the summer, bringing along Christopher Cross and the Romantics. That sounds like a great triple bill. The Bee Gees from the Saturday Night Fever soundtrack, and the Boss from the Born in the USA album coming up. Right now, it's Jay Giles' band, and that's Centerfold at 92.7 WVLI.

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Got a van stop with Best Jess coming up on Saturday, 9 to 9:30. 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From the Born in the USA album, that record just turned 40 last year. Courtney Cox, well, got a nice little kickstart in her career on this one. We're Dancing in the Dark at 92.7 WVLI.

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0: Looks like we'll get fairly nice weather through the holiday weekend, except for a shower or two. It'll be cloudy overnight, our low dropping 50, and then some clouds and a little bit breezy on Friday, low 70s. Maybe a shower on Friday night, and then slight rain chances on Saturday morning. We'll stay cloudy through the afternoon hours and mid-70s. A shower or two possible on Sunday, upper 70s, and then for Memorial Day, it looks sunny, a high in the low 80s. I'm meteorologist Steve Hamilton.
1: Thanks a lot, Steve. Right now, it's partly cloudy sky, 66 in the Kankakee River Valley, and that's going to do it for me, Bill Dyke, on a Thursday night. Greg O's on just after 7. I'll meet you back in here tomorrow afternoon from 3 until 7. We'll get your weekend started with the greatest hits of all time in the Valley.
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1: NBC News Radio, I'm Jim Roop. Hours after it was reported NASCAR driver Kyle Busch was hospitalized with a severe illness, it was announced he had died. Before being hospitalized, he was abruptly pulled from the Coca-Cola 600 race at Charlotte Motor Speedway. Kyle Busch was 41. Memorial Day travel expected to be a record breaker despite high gas prices. AAA projecting 45 million Americans traveling at least 50 miles from home between today and Monday. The national average price for a gallon of gas, $4.56. President Trump says he's not trying to intimidate Cuba, even with an aircraft carrier strike group arriving in the region.
2: They don't have really anything. They don't have food, and we're going to help them along, and we're going to help them because number one, I want to help them.
1: The USS Nimitz entered the Caribbean Sea on the same day the Justice Department charged former Cuban President Raul Castro with murder. Jim Roop, NBC News Radio.
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